0: the latter after a 42-20 defeat to the Storm. The Green Machine flew out of the gates to go up 16-0 in the first 20 minutes, but were overrun by a rampaging Storm side who scored four unanswered tries in the second half. Coach Ricky Stewart says the team were ill-disciplined.
1: Stupid penalties we gave away, gave them field position and they scored off it. You know, a lot of the times they came down to our end of the footy field, they came down there through our error or silly mistake through penalty. And gave them that field position, they got momentum off it.
0: And Todd Payton is the latest to vent his frustration with NRL officials after North Queensland's 38-20 loss to New Zealand. A controversial try from warrior Adam Pompey was greenlit by the bunker, despite replays showing the ball was knocked on by teammate Tane Tuipiki. The Cowboys coach says he won't be letting this one go.
2: I understand there's going to be human error, but they're big moments, man, and seasons and games can turn on those types of decisions, and we are getting the game. We're getting too many wrong.
0: And that's the latest from the Capital Radio Newsroom.
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0: Partly cloudy today and 14 degrees. Similar conditions tomorrow after a morning frost and 13. Another frost, then mostly sunny on Wednesday and 16 degrees. Then a partly cloudy day and 15 for your Thursday. Right now it's 8 degrees in Aranda, 8 degrees in Parkes, and it's currently 9 degrees in Fisher.
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It is the home of the Classic Breakfast Show. Holmesy and Gemma, they're going to be back tomorrow. $900. You can win that with the Secret Sound. We're also the home of the 30-minute music marathon. We do them all day for your workday. We're cruising through one right now. Hall & Oates coming up. Also an English band that's always puzzled me. British Jigsaw. They're on the way. As well as this one from Elton John.

0: Forever classic 2CA, Human Nature, joining John Farnham there, Every Time You Cry, wrapping up a 30-minute music marathon. Hello there, Rob Duckworth this morning. We're going to do it again just after 11 here at the home of the Classic Breakfast Show with Holmesy and Gemma. Secret Sound tomorrow is worth $900. You want to get a slice of that action? There's a couple of chances for you to win the money. Partly cloudy, 14 today. Tomorrow, a little morning frost and partly cloudy, 13. Morning frost and plenty of sunshine on Wednesday, top of 16. And then Thursday, just partly cloudy, about 15 degrees. Bruce Springsteen and Tears for Fears. They're on the air in a moment.
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0: 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Neil Diamond, Crunchy Granola Sweet is in there. It's delicious. Australian Crawl. Back on the road this year is Australian Crawl too. And Donna Summer, Hot Stuff on the way. A 30-minute music marathon just minutes away here at 2CA.
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12: It's 11 degrees in Canberra, partly cloudy today and a top of 14. From the Capital Radio Newsroom, good morning. I'm Tia Priest-Willamott. The opposition argues higher interest rates is making housing less affordable as auction rates slump to their lowest level in years. The Liberals argue the Albanese government has failed to deal with inflation and that's dragging real wages down. The party claims uncertainty over a suite of tax changes is also dampening the property market. Speaking in Canberra, opposition leader Angus Taylor says economic mismanagement is to blame for the problems the country finds itself in.
13: The most important way you can make it more affordable to buy a home is get interest rates down and real incomes up. And this government doesn't understand that. It's given up on those things. That's how you make housing more affordable in this country. But they've lost the plot. They've simply lost the plot.
12: Meanwhile, the ACT is just days away from the introduction of new housing reforms that will make it easier to build more low-rise homes. Coming into effect on July 1st, the reforms allow missing middle housing, including low-rise homes like duplexes, terraces and townhouses, to be built in established suburbs. Gordon Murray, Regional Director of the Housing Industry Association ACT and New South Wales, says the reform is needed to boost housing supply.
14: We've really been dependent on that high-rise apartment market to deliver the housing supply that we need. So getting that part of the market kick-started as soon as we can is really important to delivering housing supply and ultimately putting downward pressure on affordability.
12: A new report shows problems with digital services is costing Australians an estimated $497 million a year. Research commissioned by the Telecommunications Industry Ombudsman shows that 4 in 5 people have experienced at least one problem while using online services. The most common issues relate to account and access issues, fees and charges, and slow or no customer service. Ombudsman Cynthia Gerbert says they're calling for greater protections.
15: There is nowhere free, fair and independent for consumers to go when things do go wrong online. We think there should be an independent ombud scheme set up to support Australian consumers.
12: And the largest cocaine seizure in Australian history has been made in Sydney's northwest. The AFP says the drugs were hidden behind the false floors of shipping containers. The cocaine has an estimated street value of $816 million.
1: Sports update.
12: In the Australian ice hockey, the Perth Thunder proved too good for Canberra Brave, delivering an 8-4 result. It came after Saturday's clash when the Brave trumped the Thunder 5-1. Next up for the Brave is the Adelaide Adrenaline on the 26th and 27th. At the World Cup, Uruguay and Cape Verde have played out a 2-2 draw in Miami. The island nation equalised in the 61st minute.
16: Oh, it's a little bit.
12: That audio thanks to SBS. Earlier, Spain smashed Saudi Arabia 4-0, while Belgium and Iran played out a scoreless draw. In the NRL briefly, the Sharks' 4-game winning streak has been broken by the Roosters 27-8. Serena Williams will play singles at Wimbledon this year. The 44-year-old has been given the final wildcard spot. The 7-time winner has played 2 doubles matches since making her competitive return earlier this month after a 4-year absence. And Ben Stokes will return for England in the 3rd test against New Zealand. It comes after he missed the 2nd test due to a nightclub incident. And that's the latest from the Capital Radio Newsroom.
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12: Partly cloudy today and 14 degrees. Similar conditions tomorrow after a morning frost and 13. Another frost, then mostly sunny on Wednesday and 16 degrees, then partly cloudy and 15 for your Thursday. 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

Forever Classic 2CA, that's Australian Crawl and Shut Down. They're on the road at the end of the year. The first time in 40 years they can use the name Australian Crawl. How about that? So they're going out on the Red Hot Summer Tour of Australia with Men at Work, Birds of Tokyo, Eskimo Joe, Vicar and Linda Bull, Boom Crash Opera, and a few others. Check it out, the end of the year, the Red Hot Summer Tour with Australian Crawl. Jimmy Barnes and Barry White after this one from Donna Summer here at 2CA.

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1: Hey, coming up shortly, I've got a song. When you hear it, you're going to go, oh, it's got to be 2CA. It's Oldie from the Rascals. Also, Corey Hart wearing his sunglasses at night on the way. Meanwhile, back at the ranch, Fleetwood Mac here at 2CA.
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0: Forever Classic 2CA, Corey Hart wearing his sunglasses at night. Hello there, Rob Duckworth here. Classic Breakfast Show, Holmesy and Gemma back tomorrow morning. $900, you can win that with the secret sound. The Weather Bureau says partly cloudy today, sunshine all afternoon, and then the clouds going to roll back in. About 14 degrees. Tomorrow, some morning frost, partly cloudy, 13. Wednesday, a little morning frost, and then it should be mostly sunny throughout the day, which is good for Wednesday, top of 16. And partly cloudy on Thursday, 15 degrees. Marsha Hines and David Bowie, they're coming up next.
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Forever Classic 2CA, David Bowie from the Let's Dance album, and China Girl, a song written by his good buddy Iggy Pop. Hello there, Rob Duckworth this morning. Now at midday today, we're going to go back in time and we're going to play you the 10 biggest songs that were on the Canberra chart this week. Back in 1991, the Grease Mega Mix was the biggest selling single in Australia. Olivia Newton-John and John Travolta, and that's in our 10 today, but it's not at number one. So we're going to check out 1991 just after midday. Stevie Wonder and Dynamic Hypnotics. They're on the way here at 2CA.

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0: Forever Classic 2CA. We've got our 10 from then from 1991 coming up next. So you're going to hear songs like these. Seal. We get a little is in there. Sorry, it was a Seal joke. Also REM and Kate Pearson from B-52s. Shiny Happy People. And we're also going to play this song, Hoodoo Gurus, A Thousand Miles Away. A 10 from then as we salute 1991. That's coming up next.
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10: It's 12 degrees in Canberra, partly cloudy and 14 today. From the Capital Radio Newsroom, good afternoon. I'm Tia Priest-Willamott. One Nation leader Pauline Hanson has been given extra security amid concerns for her safety, that of her staff and the public. As support for Senator Hanson continues to grow, there are fears she could be deliberately targeted. The One Nation leader has been urging the Prime Minister to increase federal police presence around her. Her Chief of Staff, James Ashby, says the party should not have to beg for it.
11: I think it's only fair if the Prime Minister thinks it's good enough for him to get personal security in the way of the AFP. I think it's only fair Pauline Hanson is afforded it as well. No one in a political position should have their life put at risk by, you know, the odd crazy or mentally unstable person out there.
10: It's been revealed that the ACT Integrity Commissioner ordered an investigation into allegations that hospital executives created a danger to public health by forcing doctors to resign. About a dozen cardiologists resigned from Canberra Public Hospitals between 2022 and this year, leaving North Canberra Hospital without any permanent cardiologist for a period of time last year. Independent MP Leanne Casley says just because emergency surgeries were happening, that doesn't mean the system was functioning.
12: Category 1 surgery. And appointments were still being upheld. We know that if you're going and it's an emergency, all is taken care of. But what this meant was that staffing levels were so dangerously low that the rest of the surgeries were left waning.
10: The Australian Medical Association says governments must spend more on staffing to help reduce ambulance ramping outside hospitals. Its annual ramping report card shows patients are waiting for longer outside hospitals than they were 5 years ago. The IMA's Dr. Daniel McMullen says 2.4 million Australians arrived at emergency departments by ambulance in 2024 to 2025.
13: We've got a growing demand, we've got an ageing population, more chronic disease, and we've also seen what we call exit block, people stranded in hospitals where they should be discharged to home or aged care, but we don't have the support they need to keep them safe.
10: And Virgin Australia is launching its first ever international flight from Canberra Airport today. The airline will operate 3 weekly return flights between Canberra and Bali, adding more than 40,000 seats each year to one of Australia's favourite holiday destinations. Chief Minister Andrew Barr said this new route opens up the city to more inbound travellers, making it easier to visit Canberra.
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10: 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It's $1.65 at the Ready Express in Braddon. And it's $1.77 at the Ampol in Mawson.
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10: The ASX 200 is up 10 points at 8,838. Gold is selling at $4,154 an ounce, and one Australian dollar is buying 70.13 US cents.
14: Sports update.
10: It was a tough afternoon in Melbourne for the Raiders, going down to the Storm 42-20. The result is the Raiders' third loss in a row and leaves them sitting in second last on the ladder. Coach Ricky Stewart says it's been a tough couple of weeks.
15: And I'm disappointed for them that, you know, like games like last week and this week, that you just don't get those wins. It's all capitalises to a negative.
10: And hopes of a Blues origin return for Latrell Mitchell are on thin ice. The Rabbitohs star was seen leaving training early this morning, nursing a back injury. And that's the latest news update from the Capital Radio newsroom.
1: 2CA's four-day forecast for Canberra.
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10: Partly cloudy today and 14 degrees. Similar conditions tomorrow after a morning frost and 13. Another frost, then mostly sunny on Wednesday and 16 degrees. Then a partly cloudy day and 15 for your Thursday. Right now it's 12 degrees in Belconnen, 12 degrees in Acton, and it's 13 degrees in Duffy.
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0: Hello there, Rob Duckworth this afternoon. Here we go with our 10 from then. These are, or were, the 10 biggest songs on the Canberra chart this week, back in 1991.

0: forever classic, 2CA. It's our 10 from then. We're playing the 10 biggest songs on the Canberra chart. This week, back in 1991, REM, Shiny Happy People, came in at number 9, Hoodoo Gurus at number 8.
1: Estimated time of arrival, 9:30 a.m.

Barbara Ever Classic 2CA. It's our 10 from then. We're playing the 10 biggest songs that were on the Canberra chart this week back in 1991. In Excess, By My Side. That came in at number 6. Amy Grant, Baby Baby, came in at number 5. This is 2CA.

0: Number three.
1: Well, this car is automatic, systematic, hydromatic. Why'd you grease the lightning?

Forever Classic 2CA, Rod Stewart and the Rhythm of My Heart in our 10 from then. And bear in mind, we're playing the 10 biggest songs that were on the Canberra chart this week back in 1991. So Rod Stewart came in at number 2. At number 1, this one from Darryl Braithwaite, The Horses. Forever Classic 2CA.

0: Forever Classic 2CA coming in at number one on our Canberra chart this week. Back in 1991, we're doing the 10 from then. Daryl Braithwaite and the Horses. Rod Stewart, Rhythm of My Heart, was at number two. And the biggest song from 1991 was the Grease Megamix. We played that a little earlier. Rob Duckworth this afternoon. What else happened in that year? Oh, yeah, John McEnroe, the tennis player. The cranky tennis player. He was fined $10,000 for flagrant verbal abuse against poor old Stefan Edberg, the Swedish guy, up the other end of the court. Wouldn't say boo to anyone. And down the other end of the court, you got
1: this guy doing all of this. You cannot be serious.
0: That's McEnroe.
1: That ball was on the line.
0: What a champion.
1: The chalk blew up.
0: Hey, tomorrow we're going to check out 1977. It's our 10 from then here at 2CA.
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0: 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Just about to check in with the newsroom. 1 o'clock update coming up, and then Joe Cocker, Unchain My Heart. It's another 30-minute music marathon on the way. Earth, Wind and Fire in there. A little fantasy. 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The Rolling Stones on the way as well. Here at 2CA, a 30-minute music marathon. That's coming up next.
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12: It's 13 degrees in Canberra, partly cloudy today, going for a top of 14. From the Capital Radio Newsroom, good afternoon. I'm Brad McIntosh. A new website has been launched by the Canberra Liberals, tracking the ACT government's debt, interest bill and long-term fiscal risks. The campaign highlights that the ACT is now paying $2.3 million every day in interest on government debt, with over $1 billion since the last election alone. Liberals leader Mark Parton says it's up to his party to draw attention to the numbers.
13: Many people are surprised when they hear about these numbers. Many people are anxious when they see the website, because you see the number clicking over. You know, we're heading towards $23 billion of borrowings at the end of the forward estimates, and that is staggering.
12: A 40-year-old man has been charged after an incident at a city entertainment venue on Saturday night. Tara Priest-Willamott reports.
14: ACT policing confirmed to Capital Radio Network that a 40-year-old man entered the Holy Moly venue on Kooyong Street around 8:40 on Saturday night wearing a face covering and approached patrons in the foyer. He allegedly produced a scissor blade and threatened to kill a male patron before holding the blade against his neck. The 40-year-old then left the building, forcefully kicking the door open in the process. The incident was reported to police and he was found a short time later on Bunda Street, still holding the blade, and he was arrested. The man, who was subject to bail conditions, will face court today. Tia Priest-Willamott, Capital Radio News.
12: Labor is being accused of doing a dirty deal with the Greens to pass its tax reforms in the next fortnight. Michael Packey reports.
8: Auction clearance rates have fallen below 50% for the first time since the COVID pandemic. The opposition argues the government's proposed changes to capital gains and negative gearing is creating uncertainty. Liberal leader Angus Taylor says Labor has not been able to tackle inflation, and that's a key factor in the housing crisis.
9: The most important way you can make it more affordable to buy a home is get interest rates down.
8: Greens leader Larissa Waters is negotiating with the government to pass its tax changes. But as part of the horse trading, the inquiry into the NDIS overhaul would have to be extended.
15: So we are having those discussions, but we are using everything we've got.
8: The opposition says it amounts to a dirty deal, claiming the CGT and negative gearing changes should be rejected outright.
12: In Canberra and Queanbeyan's town crier is officially the world's loudest man after his record-breaking scream was finalised. He broke the record for loudest shout by an individual male last month with a reading of 122.4 decibels. Joseph McGrail Baitup says it was a New Year's resolution of sorts.
16: Well, what happened on the 1st of January this year, I kind of thought, what can I do that's going to be a little bit different? I turned to the Guinness World Records because I actually have had another Guinness World Record, the fastest time to shoot 10 arrows. But I thought, what else could I do? And I went... Let's have a look at a shout.
1: Sports update.
12: The Canberra Raiders have dropped to 16th on the NRL ladder after a devastating 42-20 loss to the Storm in Melbourne. It was all Raiders for the first 20 minutes, leading 16-0, before the Storm found their feet to score 8 tries in 60 minutes. At the FIFA World Cup, despite New Zealand striking early in their clash against Egypt, they've gone down 3-1. Earlier, Uruguay and Cabo Verde drew 2-2. And in AFL, Swans midfielder Taylor Adams has announced his immediate retirement from the game. The 32-year-old's career spans 15 seasons and 229 games in the top ranks of Aussie rules. And that's the latest from the Capital Radio Newsroom.
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12: Partly cloudy today, a top of 14. Tomorrow, morning frost, partly cloudy, 13. Wednesday, mostly sunny and 16. And Thursday, partly cloudy and 14 degrees. 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

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Hello there, Rob Duckworth this afternoon. We've got 30-minute music marathons all day today. Supertramp and Carly Simon. They're coming up after this one from the Rolling Stones.

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It's the home of the Classic Breakfast Show. Holmesy and Gemma. Tomorrow, Secret Sound is worth $900. Also the home of the 30-minute music marathon. We're in one right now. Jackson's and Extreme.

0: Forever Classic 2CA, that's the end of another one of our 30-minute music marathons, Extreme and More Than Words. Hello there, Rob Duckworth this afternoon. More 30-minute music marathons all day today with Kathy Dinn after 2 o'clock. Partly cloudy, 14 degrees is what the Bureau says for today. Tomorrow, a little morning frost. It's going to be partly cloudy, no rain, top of 13 degrees. Wednesday, morning frost and then mostly sunny throughout the day. It's going to be gorgeous on Wednesday, top of 16 degrees. And Thursday, partly cloudy and 15. Now, for a very successful breakfast show on radio, you need two things. You need cash and you need science. Well, Holmesy and Gemma, they got the secret sound. There's $900 cash and the science. Dr. Brad Tucker from Mount Stromlo is going to join the guys tomorrow morning on air. It is the Classic Breakfast here at 2CA. Patrick Hernandez and the Swingers. They're up in a moment.
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0: 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ABBA and John Mellencamp, they're on the way as well.
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0: 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Have a great day. I'll catch you tomorrow.
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11: It's 13 degrees in Canberra, partly cloudy today, going for 14. From the Capital Radio Newsroom, good afternoon. I'm Brad McIntosh. A new opinion poll shows One Nation could win as many as 63 seats if a federal election was held now. The research has been conducted by Demos for online business publication Capital Brief. Demos believes Labor could narrowly win an election or be forced into minority government, while the coalition would be lucky to win 11 seats. Federal police have made the largest cocaine seizure in Australian history. Dusty Fitzpatrick reports.
12: Investigators say they've seized more than 2.7 tonnes of the drug hidden in shipping containers at Londonderry. The discovery of the cocaine, which has an estimated street value of $816 million, follows an investigation which began in Queensland. Police will allege the drugs initially arrived on a cargo ship which stopped at sea off the Great Barrier Reef. It's understood two small tenders then brought the stash ashore before it was driven down the east coast from Mackay to Sydney. Two men have been charged and are due in court again in August.
11: The Canberra Greyhound Racing Club is currently fighting a move by the Greyhound Welfare Integrity Commission, who are attempting to stop ACT owners and trainers from having any dogs in the ACT. Earlier last month, the Commission wrote to all ACT trainers and owners, advising them that of July 1, all their dogs had to be moved to New South Wales, otherwise they wouldn't be allowed to race in the state. Former ACT Racing Minister and Attorney General Bill Stefaniak says it's not just current racing greyhounds being impacted.
13: And what really concerned me and actually made me wonder, are these people really serious about real animal welfare? They not only wanted owners to either relocate to New South Wales or send their dogs there, they wanted greyhound pets, old greyhounds, who are loving members of the family, ripped away from their families and sent to New South Wales.
11: Greyhound racing has been banned in the ACT since 2018, with Canberra owners and trainers instead racing in New South Wales. A report shows 4 in 5 Australians have experienced at least one problem with digital services in the past year. The most common issues people face are account and access problems, followed by fees and charges, and slow or no customer service. Telecommunication Ombudsman Cynthia Gabert says the results confirm what most people already know.
14: That Australians are losing time and money to problems with digital platforms and online services, and it's causing not just a level of frustration, it's undermining trust and estimated to be costing Australians a lot of money.
11: And Virgin Australia is launching its first ever international flight from Canberra Airport today. The airline will operate 3 weekly return flights between Canberra and Bali, adding more than 40,000 seats each year to one of Australia's favourite holiday destinations.
15: Sports update.
11: Egypt have fought back to shatter New Zealand's dreams of a maiden victory at the FIFA World Cup. Trailing 1-0 after 15 minutes, Egypt storm home to win 3-1, including a goal from captain Mo Salah. Tennis comeback queen Serena Williams will play singles at Wimbledon. Craig Gable reports.
16: The last time Serena played singles at Wimbledon was 2022 and lost in the first round. And 2 months later at the US Open, she lost to Ida Tomljanovic in the third round and then retired from the tour. But now she's back at the age of 44 and will be playing singles. She and sister Venus already got a doubles wild card. Serena has won the championship 7 times and the last time she won was a decade ago. And the last time she reached the final was 2019 when she lost to Simona Halep.
11: And hopes for an Origin 3 recall for Latrell Mitchell are in doubt after the injured Rabbitohs star was seen leaving training early. And that's the latest from the Capital Radio Newsroom.
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11: It's partly cloudy today, going for a top of 14. Tomorrow, morning frost and partly cloudy, a top of 13. On Wednesday, there's morning frost and mostly sunny, a top of 16. And Thursday, partly cloudy and 14 degrees. Right now, it's 13 in Melbourne, it's 13 in Parkes, and it's 12 degrees in Farrar.
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Hello there. It is Kathy Dinn. A 30-minute music marathon for our Monday. Tom Cochran following Billy Joel, My Life.

It's Forever Classic 2CA. Thanks for tuning in. We're doing a 30-minute music marathon, Cheap Trick, soon. Back to the 60s with the Box Tops, right here, right now. Elton John on 2CA.

0: sound. The box tops there. Soul Deep, 14 degrees today, 1 overnight. Morning frost to start Tuesday for a partly cloudy 13. Minus 1 on Wednesday to start the day. And then it's going to be mostly sunny and 16 degrees. Madness on the way. Bonnie M, also 2CA.
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8: It's 13 degrees in Canberra, partly cloudy, down to an overnight low of 1. From the Capital Radio Newsroom, good afternoon. I'm Brad McIntosh. An investigation into claims Canberra Hospital executives created a danger to public health has been ordered by the ACT Integrity Commissioner. The investigation follows allegations that hospital management forced senior cardiologists to resign or take time off, leaving no permanent cardiologist at North Canberra Hospital. Former Shadow Health Minister and independent MLA Leanne Casley says there is a cultural problem within Canberra's healthcare.
9: These surgeons are trying to give suggestions and input how to make the system better, but it's that level that aren't listening to them. And they're being told they're having contracts changed and their work hours cut and all sorts of just terrible things that are occurring where they're not listening to the people who are performing the surgery.
8: An ACT Auditor General's report into ACT Corrective Services rostering has found that the agency has not developed and implemented effective rostering arrangements. The audit reviewed the rosters for approximately 286 custodial officers across the Alexander McConaughey Centre and the Court Transport Unit, which transports detainees to and from court. Tia Preece-Willamott reports.
10: According to Region, the report says ACT Corrective Services needs to determine the minimum number of AMC and CTU officers it requires, but that they are often scrambling to cover staffing gaps, which is affecting the running of the prison, detainee rehabilitation and officer development. The report also says the rosters do not provide a consistent, predictable staffing base or support rotation across roles, and there is no consistency between the shifts worked by supervisors and those worked by staff, which makes supervision and performance management harder. Tia Priest-Willamott, Capital Radio News.
8: And the federal government says there is no evidence a deadly strain of avian influenza has reached Australia's poultry and agriculture systems. Testing has confirmed that H5N1 strain of the disease has been detected in a second wild bird. Federal Agriculture Minister Julie Collins says urgent investigations are underway to determine the extent of the spread of the disease.
11: We are working to determine whether or not the H5 bird flu has established in the wildlife or established in Australia, other than these two isolated birds.
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8: Checking petrol prices, unleaded is $1.69 at the 7-Eleven in Casey. It's $1.69 at the Ampol in Corwell, and it's $1.65 at the Metro in Fishwick.
1: Sports update.
8: The Canberra Raiders have dropped to 16th on the NRL ladder after a devastating 42-20 loss to the Storm in Melbourne. It was all Raiders from the first 20 minutes, leading 16-0, before the Storm found their feet to score 8 tries in 60 minutes. Captain Joe Tarpany admits Harry Grant's introduction after 20 minutes was the turning point in the game.
12: I think just our attention to detail on the ground. At the first 20 minutes, we were slowing it down, winning the rocks, and then when he came on, it's repetitive lost tackles, and he's too good to let that happen.
8: And Egypt has recorded its first ever win at the FIFA World Cup, fighting back to beat New Zealand 3-1. Spain has thumped Saudi Arabia 4-0, while surprise packets Cape Verde played out a thrilling 2-2 draw with two-time champions Uruguay. And Wyndham Clark has taken out the US Golf Open for the second time after a nervous finish at Shinnecock Hills. The American edging out compatriot Sam Burns by one stroke after leading by 6 shots at the start of play. And that's the latest from the Capital Radio Newsroom.
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13: Afternoon, I'm Brooke Shin with the latest Canberra traffic. No major incidents to report across the capital. Travelling through Higgins to the Glenlock Interchange is a good run via William Hovell Drive. Will take you just under 10 minutes. It's building through Woden Valley, all directions Yamba Drive, past the hospital approaching Hindmarsh Drive. Into Canberra, seeing traffic bunching up, all directions there at Drakeford Drive, Marconi Crescent. Into Gargala, utility works underway affecting Gundaroo Drive, westbound between Horse Park Drive and Palin Street this afternoon. Traffic impacts are continuing in June on Commonwealth Avenue for Light Rail Stage 2A. Plan your journey by visiting act.gov.au/bill for CBR. If you see anything on the roads, call 1300 545 082.
1: 2CA's four-day forecast for Canberra.
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8: Partly cloudy, down to an overnight low of 1. Tomorrow morning frost, partly cloudy, 13. Wednesday morning frost, mostly sunny, 16. And Thursday, partly cloudy and 14 degrees. 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

Super Classic 2CA. I heard the Grease Mega Mix on the 10 from then earlier today. I'm going to play the full version of Grease very soon after this exquisite piece of music. Roxy Music, Avalon, 2CA.

0: Melbourne, Classic 2CA, Pete Gabriel there, and Sledgehammer wrapping up that 30-minute music marathon. $900 to be won with the Secret Sound tomorrow. Do you know what this is? Well done to Gemma, picking up Fight For Your Flashback this morning, coming through with the mighty AC/DC Thunderstruck. They're going to be having a chat to Dr. Brad Tucker tomorrow. And also tickets to go see Sweet Caroline Tour, which is this amazing tribute coming to Canberra for Neil Diamond. All that and more on the Classic Breakfast tomorrow. Time saver traffic shortly. Night coming up.
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14: Travel time from Eaglehawk through Collector northbound via the Federal Highway will take you 26 minutes this afternoon. The Majura Parkway, getting a good run in both directions for now. We're approaching the Federal Highway looking good. Travelling out of the capital, out of Hall, no problems for the Barton Highway in both directions for your run up to Yass. Just watch out with All Day Roadworks. On the Hume Highway at Fonda Avenue, that's got 60km speed drops in place both directions. Travelling out of Higgins to the Glenlock Interchange via William Hobble Drive, that'll take you 10 minutes. 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

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Layla, we gave away the fantastic superstar experience this morning to a very happy Nadine from Carabar.

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16: It's 13 degrees in Canberra, partly cloudy, down to an overnight low of zero. From the Capital Radio Newsroom, good afternoon. I'm Brad McIntosh. The Canberra Liberals have begun tracking the ACT government's debt, interest bill and long-term fiscal risks with a new website. ACTDebtWatch.com, developed by Shadow Treasurer Ed Cox, shows over $1 billion in interest has been gained since the last election alone. Leader Mark Parton says the community still doesn't understand how bad the numbers are.
17: When you actually tell them how far we're in debt, they are gobsmacked. When you explain to people that we're paying $2.3 million per day just in interest, they are gobsmacked.
16: Australia has signed its largest ever defence export deal worth over $2.5 billion. The agreement will see Canada import our over-the-horizon radar systems. The technology provides surveillance of up to 3,000 kilometres and is used to monitor airspace north of Australia. The Canadians will use the system to establish radar sites to patrol its northern Arctic borders. The opposition claims frustration with the federal government is also hurting the coalition as voters lose faith in the major parties. The latest Demos polls show One Nation could win as many as 63 seats if an election were held right now. The coalition would be reduced to 11 seats, potentially pushing Labor into a minority government. Liberal MP Sarah Henderson says her party must work harder to regain voter trust.
0: We know we've got a very big job to do. We take nothing for granted. We know Australians are very, very angry. But that anger is directed towards the Albanese government because the Albanese government is sending our nation off a cliff.
16: Australians are being urged not to rush their returns as tax time rolls around. The ATO warns rushing to lodge returns can lead to delays in amendments being made. Assistant Commissioner Anita Challen says getting in first doesn't mean a faster refund. And the Canberra region now has representation in the Guinness Book World of Records. Joseph McGrail Baitup, the town crier for Canberra and Queanbeyan, is now the loudest man in the world, recording 122.4 decibels, shouting the word now. He says the record can be viewed online.
5: I get my certificate in the mail. That's the big thing. But as you said, it's on the website on the Guinness World Records. There's a video of me doing several silly things on there as well. But it seems to be taking over the internet at the moment. There's been many, many people just talking about it.
6: The latest finance report.
16: The ASX 200 is down 4 points at 8,823. Gold is selling at $4,190 an ounce, and one Australian dollar is buying 70.08 US cents.
6: Sports update.
16: An emotional Swans midfielder Taylor Adams has announced his immediate retirement from the AFL. The 32-year-old played 229 games for GWS, Sydney and Collingwood. After 15 years at the top level, Adams says a string of injuries has taken its toll.
18: Obviously, I'm incredibly sad that the journey's over. But the overwhelming feeling I've had all week is gratitude for the opportunity that I've had. From what this game's given me and what the people that I've been able to meet along the way.
16: At the FIFA World Cup, there were only wins for Spain and Egypt. Iran and Belgium drew, Uruguay and Cape Verde also sharing the points. And Rabideau star Latrell Mitchell has been sent for scans on his calf after leaving training early. And that's the latest from the Capital Radio newsroom.
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19: Afternoon, I'm Brooke Shen with the latest Canberra traffic. Around Canberra Central, it's building Barry Drive, Marcus Clark Street, and St. Patrick's all around the city's hill at the moment. Commonwealth Avenue slowing outbound with bridge renewal works underway. One lane open each way over the bridge as a result towards the city square. The Parliament Triangle moving well for now around the State Circle, no problems. William Hobble Drive at an absolute crawl westbound approaching Belconnen Way into Higgins, quite busy. 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
2: 2CA's four-day forecast for Canberra.
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16: Partly cloudy, down to an overnight low of 0. Tomorrow, partly cloudy and 13. Wednesday, mostly sunny, 16. And Thursday, partly cloudy and a top of 14 degrees. 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

0: It's Forever Classic 2CA. In his soul era, there goes Mr. Jimmy Barnes, higher and higher. Time saver traffic, moments away. We've got news headlines right now with Brad McIntosh.
1: Thanks, Cathy. The Canberra Liberals have begun tracking the ACT government's debt, interest bill and long-term fiscal risk with a new website. Australia has signed its largest ever defence export deal, worth over $2.5 billion, and the Canberra region now has representation in the Guinness Book of World Records. In sport, an emotional Swans midfielder, Taylor Adams, has announced his immediate retirement from the AFL. It's partly cloudy, down to an overnight low of zero. Morning frost and fog tomorrow, a top of 13. We'll have more news at 5.
0: We've got sunshine on Wednesday, 16 degrees after an overnight low of minus 1. Partly cloudy, 14 on Thursday.
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14: Indigun Garland utility works underway affecting Gundaroo Drive westbound between Horse Park Drive and Palin Street. Over in Canberra, it's budging up all directions. Drakeford Drive by Coney Crescent. Into Woden Valley, seeing lots of traffic filling up. Yeah, the drive both directions past the hospital approaching High Marsh Drive. Into Watson, seeing patches both directions on the Federal Highway between Phillip Avenue and Stirling Street into Kenny. And the Parliament Triangle behaving quite nicely all around the state circle for now. Want to feel like a big deal? You will during Prime Day. Shop epic deals on kitchen, electronics, home and more this Prime Day, July 7 to 13, and feel like a big deal. 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

to Rosanna. Well done to Nadine from Carabar. She was super stoked to get the winning call this morning for our Superstar Experience.

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12: It's 10 degrees in Canberra, partly cloudy, down to an overnight low of zero. From the Capital Radio Newsroom, good afternoon, I'm Brad McIntosh. It's been revealed that the ACT Integrity Commissioner ordered an investigation into allegations that hospital executives created a danger to public health by forcing doctors to resign. About a dozen cardiologists resigned from Canberra Public Hospitals between 2022 and this year, leaving North Canberra Hospital without any permanent cardiologist for a period of time last year. Independent MLA Leanne Casley says just because emergency surgeries were happening, that doesn't mean the system was functioning.
13: Category one surgeries were and appointments were still being upheld. We know that if you're going and it's an emergency, all is taken care of. But what this meant was that staffing levels were so dangerously low that the rest of the surgeries were left waning.
12: The Albanese government claims Australia has the most competitive capital gains tax regime in the developed world. Legislation is expected to pass in the next fortnight, which would rein in the CGT discount and negative gearing concessions. The changes have been slammed by business and the opposition, forcing the government to make some adjustments. Federal Treasurer Jim Chalmers has told Parliament investors are still in front compared to other countries.
14: A 5.1% rate of return, S&P ASX 200. The tax rate is 21.4%. That is lower than the UK at 24%. It's lower than Germany, 26 to 28%. It's lower than France, 34 to 35%.
12: A 40-year-old man has been charged after an incident at a city entertainment venue on Saturday night. Tia Preece-Willamott reports.
15: ACT policing confirmed to Capital Radio Network that a 40-year-old man entered the Holy Moly venue on Kooyong Street around 8:40 on Saturday night wearing a face covering and approached patrons in the foyer. He allegedly produced a scissor blade and threatened to kill a male patron before holding the blade against his neck. The 40-year-old then left the building, forcefully kicking the door open in the process. The incident was reported to police and he was found a short time later on Bunda Street still holding the blade and he was arrested. Tia Preece-Willamott, Capital Radio News.
12: The federal government maintains it's prepared for an outbreak of a deadly strain of bird flu. The H5N1 strain has been confirmed in two wild migratory birds in Western Australia. An investigation is underway to determine if it has spread. Environment Minister Murray Watt says the cases are not unexpected.
16: We are the only continent in the world that until now has not had this strain on our shores. And what that has meant is that it has given us time as a country to ensure that we are as well prepared as we possibly can be.
17: The latest finance report.
12: The ASX 200 is down 12 points at 8,816. Gold is selling at $4,198 an ounce, and one Australian dollar is buying 69.98 US cents.
17: Sports update.
12: South Sydney players are expecting Latrell Mitchell's injury-enforced absence to extend another week. The Rabbitohs star was due to return from a back injury against the Eels on Thursday, but has now been sent for scans on a calf issue. Forward Lance Hubner admits it's a setback.
18: Oh, obviously, he's a big influence. The boys love playing with him. He can do some freaky stuff, so to have him back would be good.
12: And Egypt has scored its first ever win at the FIFA World Cup, fighting back to beat New Zealand 3-1. Elsewhere, Spain has thumped Saudi Arabia 4-0, Belgium and Iran drew nil-all, while surprise packets Cape Verde have played out a thrilling 2-2 draw with two-time champions Uruguay. And that's the latest from the Capital Radio Newsroom.
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19: Afternoon, I'm Brooke Shearn with the latest Canberra traffic. Into Woden Valley, it's busy Yamba Drive in both directions, passing the hospital, approaching Highmarsh Drive, and busy through Phillip as well, all directions there as well. To Canberra, it's bunching up, Drake the Drive, all directions at Marconi Crescent. The Majura Parkway, that's busy northbound, approaching the Federal Highway. Through Watson, seeing catches both ways, Federal Highway between Phillip Avenue and Stirling Street into Kenny, very busy. Traffic impacts are continuing in June on Commonwealth Avenue for light rail stage 2A. Plan your journey by visiting act.gov.au/bill for CBR. If you see anything on the roads, call 1300 545082.
1: On 2CA, live from Mount Selwyn Snow Resort, the latest snow and ski conditions.
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20: This is Budgie Baker. There's a few clouds around, but also some sunny breaks across the resorts today. We're just waiting for more snow or cold enough weather for the snowmakers to get stuck into it. Selwyn Snow Resort is ready for when we've got those cold nights and plenty of them. Charlotte Pass, they had two lifts spinning today. Some fun for the first timers on the cozy carpet and the cozy triple chair for some guided snow and hiking tours. Perisher first timers were on the Front Valley conveyor carpet, and there was another running in Smiggins today. Still a pretty good snow cover at Threadbow on Friday Flat with Easy Does It Chair and Wombat Snow Runner in operation for the skiers and the boarders. The conditions tonight should help the snowmakers, so we're just hoping for a pick-up in conditions in the coming days. You can ski, play and save at Selwyn Snow Resort, the most affordable snow resort in New South Wales.
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12: Partly cloudy, getting down to an overnight low of zero. Tomorrow, morning frost and fog, a top of 13. Wednesday, mostly sunny, 16. And Thursday, partly cloudy and 14 degrees. 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

0: Getting satisfaction out of that 30-minute music marathon on Forever Classic 2CA. The Rolling Stones. Brad McIntosh has got news headlines for us.
1: Thanks, Kathy. It's been revealed that the ACT Integrity Commissioner ordered an investigation into allegations that hospital executives created a danger to public health by forcing doctors to resign. The Albanese government claims Australia has the most competitive capital gains tax regime in the developed world, and the federal government maintains it's prepared for an outbreak of a deadly strain of bird flu. In sport, South Sydney players are expecting Latrell Mitchell's injury-enforced absence to extend another week. Partly cloudy, down to an overnight low of zero. Morning frost and fog tomorrow, a top of 13. We'll have more news at 6.
0: Sunshine for Wednesday, 16, and a partly cloudy Thursday at this stage, 14 degrees.
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10: Afternoon, I'm Brooke Shen with the latest Canberra traffic. See outbound delays very heavy through Barton on Kings Avenue, approaching Morshead Drive into Russell. It's stacked up Parksway all direction past Commonwealth Avenue. We do have heavy delays through the ongoing roadworks on Commonwealth Avenue outbound with only one lane open each direction over the bridge. The Tuggeranong Parkway, very busy northbound through the Glenlock Interchange onto Caswell Drive into Aranda, and traffic out of Crawl westbound with Hobble Drive approaching Belconnen Way into Higgins. Double the pizza, double the value. 2-for-1 Pizza Hut large pizzas every Tuesday with delivery now available only at Pizza Hut. 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
2: It's 9 degrees in Canberra, partly cloudy, getting down to an overnight low of zero. From the Capital Radio Newsroom, good evening, I'm Brad McIntosh. ACT Policing are seeking information about three youths who rode e-motorbikes through a Greenway shopping centre last Monday. Jeff Tyler reports.
3: About 8pm on the 15th of June, three young people entered South Point Shopping Centre riding two e-motorbikes at speed. One of the riders stopped and deliberately did a burnout, leaving large marks and damage to the floor near the customer service desk. To assist the investigation, police are now calling on the public for assistance to identify the three young people depicted in the vision released on the ACT Policing website. Jeff Tyler, Capital Radio News.
2: Opposition leader Angus Taylor has come up with a new three-word slogan to criticise Labor's budget. He says the government should drop the flop after changes to capital gains and negative gearing were criticised by businesses. Legislation is expected to pass in the next fortnight, which would rein in both tax concessions. Mr Taylor argues the changes will hurt investment.
4: This budget has been a flop, and the flop should be dropped. We should drop the flops. To drop these flops, right, and to axe this tax.
2: ACT Greyhound trainers and owners have been told that Wednesday next week they'll have to move all of their dogs to New South Wales, otherwise the Greyhound Welfare Integrity Commission would refuse to let them race in the state. The Canberra Greyhound Racing Club are leading calls fighting against the move, saying that the New South Wales Minister needs to immediately direct the Commission to halt the process and allow the deadline to be extended by 1 year to July 1, 2027. Former ACT Racing Minister and Attorney General Bill Stefaniak says he's concerned about what could happen if the Commission aren't stopped.
5: If they succeed in this, what about all the races since 2018 Canberra Greyhounds have run in? Does that mean that all those races are null and void? I mean, this could be quite chaotic. And what we have done, we've written to the Minister in New South Wales, to the Shadow Minister, who's the Deputy Opposition Leader and Member for Upardon.
2: Since 2018, Greyhound racing has been banned in the ACT, with Canberra owners and trainers instead racing across the border. And Canberra and Queanbeyan's town crier is officially the world's loudest man after his record-breaking scream was finalised. He broke the record for loudest shout by an individual male last month with a reading of 122.4 decibels. Joseph McGrail Bateman says it was a New Year's resolution of sorts.
6: Well, what happened on the 1st of January this year, I kind of thought, what can I do that's going to be a little bit different? And I turned to the Guinness World Records because I actually have had another Guinness World Record, the fastest time to shoot 10 arrows. But I thought, what else could I do? And I went, let's have a look at a shout.
0: Sports update.
2: The Canberra Raiders have dropped to 16th on the NRL ladder after a devastating 42-20 loss to the Storm in Melbourne. It was all Raiders for the first 20 minutes, leading 16-0, before the Storm found their feet to score 8 tries in 60 minutes. Captain Joe Tarponi admits Harry Grant's introduction was the turning point of the game.
7: I think just our attention to detail on the ground. At the first 20 minutes, we were slowing it down, winning the rocks. And then when he came on, it's repetitive lost tackles, and he's too good to let that happen.
2: And former Socceroo Archie Thompson is calling on bosses to give their employees Friday afternoon off so they can cheer on Australia against Paraguay at the World Cup. A win or a draw will guarantee the Socceroos automatic qualification into the knockout stage. And that's the latest from the Capital Radio Newsroom.
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9: It's an angry run on the Majura Parkway, northbound approaching the Federal Highway this afternoon. Heavy on the Tuggeranong Parkway, that's a crawl through the Glenlock Interchange onto Caswell Drive, northbound into Aranda. And very busy westbound delays for Willie Hopple Drive approaching Belconnen Way into Higgins. For 24/7 roadside assistance, that's here to help not just tow, join NRMA today with 3 months free. 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You're up to date with Canberra Traffic.
10: 2CA's four-day forecast for Canberra.
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2: It's partly cloudy, getting down to an overnight low of zero. Tomorrow, morning frost and fog, a top of 13. On Wednesday, morning frost and mostly sunny, a top of 16. And Thursday, it's partly cloudy, going for a top of 14 degrees. Right now, it's 9 in Nicholls, it's 9 in Aranda, and it's 10 degrees in Pialago.
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0: It's ECA, Casey and the Sunshine Band. That's our 30-minute music marathon. Cold tonight, zero. Morning frost and fog to start the day, 13. It's going to be -3 Wednesday morning. Wow. Morning frost, then a mostly sunny 16 degrees, and then 14 partly cloudy on Thursday. Forever Classic 2CA.
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0: 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He's got Robert Palmer lined up for us. John Lennon. Nobody told me they'd be big like John Mellencamp.
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Forever Classic Nights, Aaron Chilcott here, letting the songs roll non-stop for half an hour and trying to save my voice where I can. We're starting to go on Friday and I thought maybe it'd be okay over the weekend, but no, this is what we're left with. A 30-minute music marathon with a track from ABBA's Arrival album soon, In Excess 2. And it was John Mellencamp's manager's idea to include this song on the album. Glad he did.

0: Forever Classic Nights on the station that gives away some pretty impressive superstar experiences. Our most recent one was to see Eric Clapton in Chicago this September. And congratulations again to Nadine, who won it. Great reaction.
1: I'd love to come and see Paris. No way. Oh, my gosh. Thank you so much.
0: Bryan Adams and Joe Cocker playing soon. A 30-minute music marathon with Whitney.

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0: Forever Classic Nights with Joe Cocker, a 30-minute music marathon. Hey, a shortest day of the year yesterday, with both the Earth's poles reaching their maximum tilt away from the sun, and it gave us the least amount of daylight possible. Can't believe we're past the winter solstice already. So from here, the days will gradually start becoming longer again. I think for now, though, we'll keep the winter suits and warm jumpers close by. I'll keep the Forever Classics on hand as well. Billy Idol, playing next.
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0: Forever Classic Nights, 30-minute music marathons every hour. A very croaky Aaron Chilcott here tonight. Not doing as badly as poor old Rod Stewart, though. Hear what happened to him over the weekend? He was doing a show in Utah and actually had to stop mid-performance to use an oxygen tank after he nearly fainted. Hopefully he's back on the mend soon. Rod Stewart coming up in the next 30-minute music marathon. Fleetwood Mac coming up too. And a bit of Bowie. Put on your red shoes
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It's a 30-minute music marathon. Forever Classic Nights. Hello there, it's Aaron Chilcott. I'll play the Eurythmics and Tina Turner amongst the next few songs. And here's a guy who's just boarded a plane to watch Scotland play in the World Cup. Seventh one he's been to. It's Rod Stewart. Okay.

0: 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A 30-minute music marathon, Forever Classic Nights, Starship and Wham ready to play soon. And when Tina Turner was on the Jonathan Ross show about a decade ago, she spoke about why she decided to retire.
1: I just really got tired of partying every night, every year, the same. The older you get, also you change, I think.
0: So a good retirement before she sadly left us. Here's one from Tina Turner now.

0: Cohn's Walking in Memphis. Forever Classic Nights with Aaron Chilcott. Another 30-minute music marathon to look forward to after 9 o'clock. And, of course, last week came news that British TV star Jeremy Clarkson from Top Gear and a few other shows had been diagnosed with prostate cancer. He's now spoken up and he describes himself as the luckiest man in the world. Here's why.
1: The doctors caught the prostate cancer early, and they caught it early because I got tested. Now, I know a lot of you will say, well, I don't want to be tested because it means someone will have to put their finger in me, but it's just a blood test these days. Get tested.
0: Go on, make that appointment. Amy Stewart coming up. Less than 5 minutes away.
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0: 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Aaron Chilcott here as we head towards 9 o'clock. Can my voice go any more than it already is? I can't wait to find out. Stick with me through to midnight and we'll see what happens. In the next 30-minute music marathon, we hear Kim Wilde. John Parr. And Blondie. This one's three songs away.
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a 30-minute music marathon. Forever Classic Nights, Tom Petty soon. And June the 22nd today marks 152 years since the first game of lawn tennis, when a rubber ball was introduced to bounce on grass. Let's go from bounce on grass to Heart of Glass, Blondie.

0: Forever Classic Nights on the home of 30-minute music marathons. Aaron Chilcott here tonight. Hope your weekend was a good one. Did you manage to watch the video clip for Madonna's new song? It's got people talking, that's for sure. A bit of a controversial one. I'll touch on some of that soon and play one of her classics. Mondo Rock and Grace and Hugh coming up as well. Here's Queen.
1: Let's go!

0: Madonna's Like a Prayer, part of a 30-minute music marathon, Forever Classic Nights. And Madonna's got a new album coming out in a couple of weeks. She's just released a new video clip for it, Confessions 2, 10 minutes it goes for, and it's a controversial one. Have you ever seen people with green lasers pointing out of their nether regions? Nope, I hadn't either. Apparently that's what we do now. Take a look at that new video clip, if that's your thing. Let's hear some John Farnham. Playing next. We stick together like the honey and the
1: bee. You and me. Welcome aboard 2CA Airways.
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0: 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No voice, but plenty of songs. I'll play you the Bangles soon. And Chic. 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

Forever Classic Nights. Aaron Chilcott here with a 30-minute music marathon. I'll get on Huey in the News soon. Eddie Rabbit, Richard Marks on the way too. And we're back to the year 1985 now. Canberra's Parliament House saw quite a sight that year when Liberal MP Bruce Goodluck walked into the House of Representatives wearing a full chicken suit and sat himself down on the government front bench. He'd been dared to do it by a Labor colleague and quickly found himself removed. It was also 1985 when Perth's Eurogliders released Can't Wait to See You, playing now.

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0: Billy Joel. We love our 30-minute music marathons. Forever Classic Nights with Aaron Chilcott. Another half hour ad-free to look forward to after 11 o'clock. In the meantime, though, Olivia Rodrigo. Now, the name might not be familiar to you because we don't play any of her songs on this station. She does actually have the number one song on the ARIA chart at the moment. But the reason I mention this Olivia Rodrigo is because of a comment that she made in the news over the weekend. She's aware there are fans so desperate to stay at the front of the crowd when she's on stage that they're wearing adult-sized nappies. And she says she can smell it. Could not imagine being so dedicated to seeing a performer on stage that I'd rather wet my pants than give up my space in the audience. Brings new meaning to show business, doesn't it? Speaking of concerts, great to have UB40 here this year. I'll play this song next.
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0: 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We're moments away from another 30-minute music marathon. One more hour to go. Can my voice hold in there? I guess we'll take a chance on it. ABBA soon. Dire Straits. And Aussie Crawl.
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0: a 30-minute music marathon. Forever Classic Nights, Kenny Loggins on the way. And how does Fergal Sharkey feel when young fans ask for his autograph? 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
1: My ego kicks in and you think, oh, I'm still relevant to some 25-year-old. 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
1: Get away from me. 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

0: 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They're also releasing a coffee table book, and there may even be a new album in the works at some stage. But Neil Finn is also busy getting Crowded House back on the road, so we may have to be patient. Sir Elton John soon. Sad song, sad summer. The next song playing.
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0: Forever Classic Night, Monday done, but one more thing left to do before I walk out of this studio for the night. Let's clue you up, a nightly nudge of knowledge. And this is one for the fans of Star Wars and the Muppets. Yoda and Miss Piggy were voiced by the same person. The credit goes to the now 82-year-old Frank Oz, a multi-talented actor, puppeteer, director and producer. So next time you're watching Star Wars or the Muppets, I'm sure you'll be listening to those voices extra carefully, which are holding up a bit better than my voice at the moment. I better go and rest it while I can. Another 30-minute music marathon starts next.
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2: It's 0 degrees in Canberra, 0 in the Snowy Mountains and 2 degrees in Goulburn. From the Capital Radio Newsroom, good morning. I'm Tia Priest-Willamott. The UK will soon have its fifth Prime Minister in 4 years with Keir Starmer's resignation. The 63-year-old won the general election in a landslide 2 years ago, but his popularity's hit the skids on the back of immigration problems, a weak economy and soaring crime. Australia's former High Commissioner to the UK, George Brandis, says Starmer's downfall isn't a surprise.
3: Starmer has made some terrible calls. He's exercised appalling judgment. And I think that's partly because he simply didn't have the experience for the office.
2: A second wild bird has tested positive for the deadly H5 bird flu strain in WA, raising concerns the virus could spread further. Local authorities say they will now draw on 2 years of preparation to keep it from entering South Australia. Adelaide University Associate Professor Wayne Boardman says the flu strain can decimate bird life and has the possibility to pass to humans.
4: It's mostly an animal health issue. There have been cases of disease in people overseas. Certainly if people come in contact with animals that have been infected.
2: A petition calling for evidence-based minimum shade standards for Canberra's playgrounds is being sponsored by independent MLA Thomas Emerson. It follows an audit across New South Wales in 2022 that found the Cancer Institute New South Wales recommending that every playground be at least 70% covered by built and tree shade. Mr. Emerson has sponsored the community petition as he asks questions in the Assembly about the lack of shades at new playgrounds in Watson. It's been revealed 43 trees are getting the chop in Lennox Gardens. The trees are now at the stage of their lifespan where they pose a public risk, with ACT Government Urban Treescapes tasked with their removal. Senior Director Rachel Dawes says it's a difficult decision, but it has to be done.
5: The difficulty is we're talking about an old windbreak of trees that have provided that shelter, and they're a radiata pine, which is not an extensive lifespan, so they were never meant to be there forever. All things come to an end at some point, and unfortunately that includes some of our trees that are in special areas.
2: And Canberra Airport now has a direct flight to Bali. Virgin Australia launched the route yesterday, giving Canberrans access to one of the country's most popular destinations. Head of Aviation Michael Thompson says it's great to have the new route.
6: Yeah, it's fantastic at the moment. $449 return, which is pretty much cheaper than you can fly anywhere in Australia out of Canberra at the moment.
7: Sports update.
2: Lionel Messi has become the top goal scorer in men's World Cup history with a double in Argentina's 2-0 win over Austria.
8: Because he works miracles. And he is Lionel Messi.
2: That audio thanks to SBS. It's Messi's fifth goal of the tournament and 17th in all World Cups, overtaking German legend Miroslav Klose. Meanwhile, Egypt has scored its first ever win, fighting back to beat New Zealand. And in the NRL, Cowboys coach Todd Payton won't be deterred despite a third straight loss. North Queensland were overrun by New Zealand in round 16, but Payton says there's plenty of fight left.
9: They're always concerning. Yeah, definitely when you lose, and we've put three together, so we'll be okay. We'll be okay. I know that. And we've got some footy in us. It's probably the two results prior to that where, yeah, it makes me a little uncomfortable, but, you know, give me that for the rest of the year.
2: And that's the latest from the Capital Radio Newsroom.
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2: Mostly sunny today and 13 degrees after a morning frost and fog. Similar conditions tomorrow and 16 degrees. A partly cloudy day on Thursday and 15, then 14 and a cloudy day forecast for your Friday. Right now, it's 0 degrees in Gungahlin, 0 degrees in Turner, and it's 0 degrees in Pialago.
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11: on 2CA. Good morning, Rodney. Good morning, Gemma.
12: Hi, Holmesy.
11: How you going?
12: Good. I'm feeling fresh. It's Tuesday morning. I mean, we've got $900 up for grabs this morning.
11: Well, we do indeed. And we've got something special. A couple of tickets to see the Sweet Caroline Tour.
12: Yeah, the Neil Sweet Diamond Caroline. Tribute.
11: Coming to the Canberra Theatre Centre on the 29th. Of this month.
12: You could be there.
11: Yep. All you got to do is be listening.

0: Cherry, cherry, when you hear that, that's your cue to call.
1: Yeah, absolutely. So keep your ears pricked for that. Dr. Brad Tucker will be joining us later on.
0: You've got another ad break challenge.
1: Oh, I do. And I really hope you know your musical trivia well.
0: Oh.
1: Because there's some bands, you know when you hear fun facts about an artist or a band and it just sticks in your head?
0: Mm-hmm.
1: It's one of those ones.
0: Oh, okay. Well, I'm good at that.
1: Yeah. So we'll see how well you know your music trivia.
0: All right. All that and some great forever classics. It's 24 to 6. Let's see if the button works.
1: Oh, no, it doesn't. I hate to say it.
0: Oh, it doesn't.
1: I got an email this morning. I forgot to tell you.
0: Oh.
1: They've emailed the desk people and they're working it out.
0: Okay, this is the desk that Gemma blew up, viewers.
1: Oh, well, this is a new one.
0: You're going to. Don't touch this one.
1: Yeah.
0: Whatever you do.
1: I'm not allowed. I've been banned.
0: This is Brian Adams.

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0: Forever Classic 2CA with the Bee Gees and Gemma.
1: Oh, yeah.
0: Did you always dream of being a Bee Gee?
1: Well, no. I didn't like the Bee Gees to start with because my mum had the CDs in the car and she had a burnt Bee Gees CD and it would go over and over again. So I didn't like the Bee Gees for a while, but they grew on me.
0: Yeah, but boy, they've grown on you. Can you just stop it for a
1: minute? I'll try.
0: Give us a break.
1: I will try.
0: 16 to 6 now. Holmesy and Gemma with you. Frost and fog and 13. I had to scrape the windscreen this morning.
1: Oh, did you?
0: First windscreen scrape of the year.
1: No good.
0: Oh, it's beautiful, isn't it?
1: Far out.
0: Lovely Canberra. Yeah, that's pretty much it. There's some rain coming Sunday, Monday, but we won't worry about that now. It is Tuesday, the 23rd of June.
1: Which is porridge day, so get it out there, pop it in the microwave. It's also hydration day and let it go day, so we're feeling full and balanced.
0: Let it go, Dave.
1: Yeah, let it go. So whatever you've been hanging on to, let it go.
0: Let it go.
1: Shove your face in the pillow. Have a scream if that helps.
0: That's a good idea.
1: Yeah. It helps me every time.
0: Just relax.
1: Yeah.
0: Yeah.
1: We've got it covered.
0: Holmesy and Gemma.
1: Hi.
0: Yeah. We're here for you.
1: Yeah. Grab your porridge. Settle in.
0: Perhaps not. Oh, and it's your birthday too. Hey, you share your birthday with June Carter. Who was married to Johnny Cash, of course, but may not know that she co-wrote this.
2: I fell into a burning ring of fire.
0: Absolutely.
2: Down,
1: that was one of his biggest ones.
0: That's right, she co-wrote it. She was a singer and a songwriter in her own right.
1: Okay.
0: June Carter, and quite an extraordinary woman. Stu Sutcliffe. The Forgotten Beatle.
1: Oh, okay, because I was thinking name rings a bell, but I've got no idea.
0: Stuart Sutcliffe was born in Edinburgh, Scotland. In 1940. He passed away. He was only 21 when he died in 1962. He was the original bass guitarist with the Beatles.
1: No way. Mm. I didn't realize they had another
0: Beatle.
1: There
0: you go. Brian Brown. Brownie. Get on your mate. No worries. You beauty.
1: What's that all about?
0: Brian Brown is an Australian actor.
1: Oh, okay.
0: He's married to actress Rachel Ward.
1: Oh, yeah.
0: And I did some work for a charity that Rachel and I were both involved in.
1: Mm-hmm.
0: And we had a golf day and Brownie showed up. Well, what's the go with this? What's the go with this golf
1: stuff?
0: Oh, no. He was great. Brian still is. He's a great actor. Gordon Bray, the voice of rugby union, is 77 today. Wait, by the way, Brian Brown's 79.
1: Wow, good on him.
0: Yes. And listen to this. Frances McDormand.
1: Yes.
0: Do you know her?
1: Frances McDormand.
0: She's an actress born in Chicago, Illinois. Perhaps you know her by her real name, Cynthia Smith.
1: Cynthia Smith. Why do I know that name?
0: No, you don't.
1: Kind of.
0: Because she's known as Frances McDormand.
1: No, but...
0: Mostly.
1: It's ringing bells, but I could be very wrong.
0: The US actress and wife of director Joel Coen.
1: Mm-hmm.
0: Now, she produced and starred in Nomadland,
1: mm-hmm.
0: playing Fern, a nomad in the American West. And for that performance, she won her third Academy Award for Best Actress.
1: Okay.
0: As a producer of the film... She also won an Academy Award, a BAFTA Award, and a Golden Globe Award for Best Picture.
1: Far out.
0: Her wins for Nomadland made her the first person in history to win Academy Awards both as producer and performer for the same film.
1: She was working overtime.
0: Absolutely, and she's one of the few women that have won three Academy Awards for Best Actress.
1: Other than Meryl Streep, of course, her birthday yesterday.
0: Absolutely. Fargo. Fargo was the first time I saw, maybe a lot of people saw Frances McDormand.
1: Oh, yeah.
0: Fargo's great film. Joel Edgerton, Aussie actor, is 52 today.
1: Mm-hmm.
0: Little musical clue.
3: I'm yours.
1: The Fedora Man.
0: Yeah.
1: Jason Mraz.
0: Jason Mraz is 49 today. Let me see. What happened on your birthday? Antoine Joseph Adolf Sachs was given a patent for his invention. What do you think?
1: Sachs.
0: Antoine Joseph Adolf Sachs invented.
1: Well, is Sachs as in like saxophone?
0: Yes.
1: Really?
0: Yes.
1: Ah, the inventor of the sexy sax.
0: He invented the saxophone. 1846. He was granted the patent. Typewriter was patented by...
1: Oh, don't ask me that. Gerald, I wasn't there.
0: Gerald Typewriter.
1: Oh, really?
0: No, I'm making it up. It was Christopher Latham Sholes in the USA. He got the patent for the typewriter in 1968. Alice Cooper broke 6 ribs after falling off stage at a concert in Vancouver.
1: Probably stone cold sober as well.
0: Yeah, 1975 that was. I don't think anyone was in 1975, but there you go. Sonic the Hedgehog, a video game franchise created and produced by Sega, was released in 1991. You ever played? You're a gamer.
1: Oh, yeah. I played Sonic as a kid.
0: Yeah.
1: Got to collect all the rings and stuff, and he's had all his friends.
0: And sad news, Harriet, the giant Galapagos tortoise, the world's oldest living animal in captivity, died aged 175.
1: Oh, she had a good run.
0: Yeah, in 2006.
1: 175. So
0: happy birthday to you.
4: Happy birthday.
0: Have a great day. It's all about you today. 10 to 6.
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0: Classic GCA and a flock of seagulls. It's 3 minutes to six. Good morning, Holmesy and Gemma with you. Fog and frost and
1: it's
0: cold.
1: Just cold. So I hope everyone's celebrating Porridge Day. Grab one, settle in, because there's lots happening. $900 is going to be up for grabs soon.
0: Yeah, top of 13 today. I can't eat porridge.
1: Oh, why not?
0: Because I had it once when we're on the farm.
1: Yeah.
0: And the milk was off in my porridge. It was called what they called
1: chunky.
0: They called it cowy. The milk was cowy.
1: Ooh.
0: And and since that time,
1: you've been scarred for life.
0: I can't even think about porridge. And my family all go, you should have some porridge.
1: That's the same for me and banana muffins, because my mum is not. She's known for a lot of things, but her cooking is not one of them. So in year one, I had a banana muffin packed in my lunchbox, and I've taken one bite out of it, and there's a whole banana just in there because she didn't bother mashing. bananas in the mixture. So I've been scarred for life, and I don't go there.
0: Thanks, Mum, wherever you are. God bless you.
1: Thanks, Christine.
0: Thanks for the
1: porridge. I hope you're happy.
0: Yes, you're right. Hey, Tia's in with the latest news in just a moment.
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5: It's 0 degrees in Canberra, but feels like minus -3. Morning frost and fog today, going for a top of 13. From the Capital Radio Newsroom, good morning. I'm Tia Priest-Willamott. The opposition is calling on the federal government to outline what it knows about planned post office closures. A leaked business case shows Australia Post plans to shut down or rationalise a number of rural and regional outlets. This would involve the organisation either buying back licences or relocating postal services into retailers like pharmacies and newsagents. Liberal MP Sarah Henderson claims Australia Post CEO Paul Graham misled a parliamentary hearing by failing to mention the plan.
6: I believe that Mr Graham did deceive us. He said there was no active closure program when he knew that the board had approved this secret plan, this attack on both metro licensed post offices as well as licensed post offices in the regions.
5: The Auditor-General's report into the government takeover of the Phillip Swimming and Ice Skating Centre has found the process was faulty. The report, released on Friday, has found that officials contemplated its redevelopment before the site was even sold to a developer. Murrumbidgee MLA Fiona Carrick says it's disappointing.
7: It's been an absolute failure of process, a failure of, you know, evidence. There's no evidence. A failure in the decision-making. And nobody's accountable. You know, who's accountable for all this? Who's responsible? There's no consequences.
5: ACT policing is seeking information about three youths who rode e-motorbikes through a Greenway shopping centre last Monday. About 8 p.m. on June 15th, three young people entered South Point Shopping Centre riding two e-motorbikes at speed. One of the riders stopped and deliberately did a burnout, leaving large marks and damage to the floor near the customer service desk. There's a video of the incident on the ACT policing website and Facebook page. Anyone who can help identify the three young people are asked to contact Crime Stoppers. Overseas briefly, US Vice President J.D. Vance says Iran will allow nuclear inspectors back into the country after talks to reach a final deal to end the war wrapped up in Switzerland. In a joint statement, mediators from Qatar and Pakistan said both parties agreed to a roadmap to reaching a final deal within 60 days. And the government's decision to implement a live watch site for the remaining Socceroos matches at Civic is being supported, with fans saying it was a no-brainer. Melbourne and Sydney have got free fan zones in their CBDs, with thousands of soccer fans turning up to cheer on the Aussies. Local soccer fan and campaigner for the site, Armani Lavella, says he worked hard for this to happen.
8: So, I mean, I received a couple of calls from a couple of people in and out of the government. They mentioned that they were able to kind of bring that live watch site forward. They planned to have it for the knockout stages originally, but since our chances were slim at the start, we were able to bring that one forward. So I think it's definitely a positive result and definitely the one we were after.
5: The site in Canberra will be at Greema Place this Friday when Australia faces Paraguay.
0: The latest finance report.
5: The Dow Jones is up 80 points this morning at 51,645. Gold is selling at $4,184 an ounce, and one Australian dollar is buying 69.95 US cents.
0: Sports update.
5: A big blow to New South Wales ahead of State of Origin 3, with Rabbitoh centre Latrell Mitchell tearing his calf at training. South Sydney's medical staff believe it may be linked to the back injury, which has been troubling him this season. And Australia's tennis stars are continuing their preparations for Wimbledon. Adam Walton has defeated Nick Kyrgios in Mallorca. And that's the latest from the Capital Radio newsroom.
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0: Trans-State Tyres, for Pirelli Tyres. Quality that you really can afford.
9: Between Sutton and Harrison this morning, there's a crash reported on the Federal Highway southbound just before you approach the Majura Parkway, not causing any delays at this stage. Indigungull and utility works underway, affecting Gundaroo Drive westbound between Horse Park Drive and Powland Street. To Q, we've got ongoing roadworks on Minerva Highway at Lanyard Drive. There are northbound lane closures in place. Travelling out of the capital this morning, a steady run for the Minerva Highway. If you're travelling through Theodore, no problems. 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
4: 2CA's four-day forecast for Canberra.
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5: Mostly sunny today in 13 degrees after a morning frost and fog. Similar conditions tomorrow and 16 degrees, a partly cloudy day on Thursday and 15, then 14 and a cloudy day forecast for your Friday. Right now it's zero in Dunlop, zero in Lynham and it's minus 2 degrees in Stirling.
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11: Love, decency and kindness.
12: Where
11: LDK.
12: Is it?
11: LDK.
12: Oh.
11: Well, we've got LDKC, love, decency, kindness and cash.
12: Oh, we do. $900 to be specific, which could get you a year's supply of nails at the salon.
11: Right.
12: Or you could do whatever with it.
11: You can't be plugging your business.
12: No, I'm not plugging my business.
11: Yes,
12: I'm plugging every other nail salon.
11: Oh,
12: I just do the girls at home.
11: Oh, right.
12: My friends.
11: Yeah, okay. Well, how do you earn this money? Well, good question. What you got to do is tell us what this is.
12: Cool.
11: Yes,
12: quick.
11: That's the secret sound. Okay, one more time. Here it is. There you go.
12: You're generous today.
11: Yeah, that's enough.
12: It's very unlike you.
11: 6241 1053 is the number to call.
12: So,
11: do it now.
12: You've been connecting the red string with the cork board at home. Let us know.
11: What is it going on in your mind?
12: Well, I just think that someone's in a dimly lit room with
11: the
12: lamp, connecting the strings and going, yes, that's it.
11: I reckon you're a bit, loose up top.
12: I had a wild imagination as a kid.
11: You were ruse loose in the top paddock, I reckon.
12: Because
11: if it went to your house and there was a board with red string on it, that's it.
12: All the ruse have escaped, and yes, there is a board with red string, but I can't tell you what mystery I'm trying to solve.
11: 6241
12: classified.
11: 1053 is the number. Thanks to Wheelie Hot Wood. Have a go at Hamsey and Gemma.

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2: SRE, it's a secret, all right, but Simon's going to change that.
3: Ooh.
2: How Simon from the Gold Coast, it's sort of our interstate
3: correspondent.
2: Correspondent, yeah. Morning, Simon.
4: Morning, Holmesy. Morning, Gemma.
3: Hi, Simon. Now, before we get into things, the Gold Logie nominations have been announced, and I want to put you in the hot seat for a second. And if out of these celebs, who would you choose to win the Gold Logie? So going for it is Ali Langdon, Julia Morris, Lisa Miller, Poe, as well as Robert Irwin, Sam Pang, and Todd Woodbridge. Who would you choose to win?
4: Choose me.
3: Choose you? Oh,
2: yeah, good on
3: Simon.
2: You, Simon. Oh, vote one.
3: What
2: Simon.
3: A legend.
2: Simon for the Gold Logie.
3: Yeah, absolutely.
2: Well, Koshy. Koshy's not happy.
4: I don't watch it.
3: You don't watch
4: it? I don't watch a lot of TV. So
2: all right.
3: I'm choosing Robert Irwin.
2: Robert Irwin?
3: Yeah, the hunk.
4: That's what all the women will vote for. I reckon he'll get it just alone.
3: Just for the hunk factor.
2: Oh, yeah, he'll host the show. He'll award himself the Gold Logie.
3: Oh.
2: Come on, really?
3: He's great.
2: I've heard enough of him.
3: He was on Dancing with the Stars,
2: yeah,
3: on A Celeb. He's done so much stuff.
2: He's on everything. But Koshy's not happy about
3: Why?
2: This. Why? Oh, because I don't think that it's right.
3: Oh.
2: Because Channel 7, he says, have been overlooked, that Sunrise has been overlooked.
3: Whatever.
2: In favour of Today on the Nine Network.
3: Isn't it just a Know You're Great competition?
2: Mm.
3: You know You're Great.
4: Robert Irwin's actually got some charisma about him, so I wouldn't be surprised if he did win it, seeing as he's won just about everything else he's entered these days.
3: Yeah, that's what I mean. He won Dancing with the Stars. Why can't he win a Gold Logie? That's what I'm saying.
4: He's not on Australian TV very much.
3: Well, that is true. He's doing a lot of things overseas, but
2: he's
3: being a representative for Australia.
2: The Logies have lost their relevance.
3: Yeah, they
2: have. Hey, righto, Simon, here's the secret sound. What is it?
4: Is it someone latching or unlatching a fire extinguisher?
3: Oh, the fire extinguisher.
2: Fire extinguisher, no. No,
3: it's not.
2: Simon, it's not. I'm sorry to tell you. Do feel free to give us a call from the fabulous Gold Coast anytime you like, mate.
4: I'll keep having a crack.
3: Yeah, keep chipping away.
2: Good on you, Simon. Good luck with the Gold Logie too, mate. It's 14 past 6. Forever classic TCA. This is Elvis Costello.

0: the classics. It's the I, Elvis Costello, and Pump It Up. 17 past six. Good morning, Holmesy and Gemma with you. A foggy, frosty, cold
1: sort of bleak
0: day. No rain around, though.
1: Oh.
0: Top of 13 today. Now, make sure you're listening out for Neil Diamond. She got the wet movement. Cherry, cherry. When you hear that song, give us a call because you could win a double pass to see the Sweet Caroline Tour, which is a tribute to Neil Diamond, coming to the Canberra Theatre Centre on Monday the 29th. For tickets and more info, search Sweet Caroline Tour 2026 or just be listening. She got the wet movement, Darren.
1: She got the wet movement. A real show, well worth watching, not like the AI stuff that's going around on the internet.
0: Oh, yeah.
1: Did you know, Holmesy, I found this out last night, which blew my mind. The internet is no longer mostly human. The bots have now outnumbered us. This is real.
0: Fantastic.
1: Yeah. So you know how people buy followers and they buy bots to follow them to rack up the numbers? Well, they've outnumbered us so much so that bots account for 57.5% of all the web traffic on the internet nowadays. So we are – humans are in the minority.
0: Well, I'm just reading that the last couple of days there's been stories about people who have had their social media accounts shut down.
1: Whoa, why?
0: And that's lost – you know, it's not just saying g'day. It's not that. There are people who use social media for business, you know, all the influencers and sports people to get sponsorship deals.
1: Even
0: it's all
1: cafes
0: based on,
1: have Facebooks and stuff these days.
0: If you're looking for sponsorship as a sports person,
1: now
0: part of your contract will be how many followers do you have. And
1: what's your exposure like?
0: The more followers you have, the more money or the more
1: exposure you get,
0: and the more you attract sponsors.
1: Okay,
0: but few of them have been shut down without any explanation. And then who do you ring? You can't ring a bot.
1: You can't
0: contact anybody.
1: You can raise the red flag, but whether or not they let you back into the account is a whole other story.
0: Well, yeah, that's exactly it. So,
1: far out. But it just blew my mind that the internet traffic, we don't even account for half of it anymore.
0: Fantastic, isn't
1: it? So, one way to stay away from the bots is to just go outside. They're not out there, I promise.
0: That's right. Well, not out there yet.
1: No.
0: It's 20 past six.
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4: 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Also a crash reported on the Federal Highway southbound just before you approach the Majura Parkway between Harrison and Sutton, not causing any delays at this stage. And roadworks through Queanbeyan, Narrow Street closed now in both directions between Lowe and Atkinson Streets. Commonwealth Avenue will be slowing outbound with bridge renewal works underway, only one lane open each way over the bridge as a result. My Way Plus concessions expire June 30, except for ACT seniors. 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

0: have a classic GCA called Chisel. It's 28 past six. 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
0: It's a cold start to this Tuesday, the 23rd of June. There's a bit of frost and fog around.
1: Crank the heater.
0: It was foggy on the way to work this morning too. So make sure you got your lights on. If you have to be out and about, make sure you got your lights on. 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
1: It's 0 degrees in Canberra, but feels like minus three. Morning frost and fog today, going for a top of 13. From the Capital Radio Newsroom, good morning. I'm Tia Priest-Willamott. The opposition is calling on the federal government to outline what it knows about planned post office closures. A leaked business case shows Australia Post plans to shut down or rationalise a number of rural and regional outlets. This would involve the organisation either buying back licences or relocating postal services into retailers like pharmacies and newsagents. Liberal MP Sarah Henderson claims Australia Post CEO Paul Graham misled a parliamentary hearing by failing to mention the plan.
6: I believe that Mr Graham did deceive us. He said there was no active closure program when he knew that the board had approved this secret plan, this attack on both metro licensed post offices as well as licensed post offices in the regions.
1: The Auditor General's report into the government takeover of the Phillip Swimming and Ice Skating Centre has found the process was faulty. The report, released on Friday, has found that officials contemplated its redevelopment before the site was even sold to a developer. Murrumbidgee MLA Fiona Carrick says it's disappointing.
7: It's been an absolute failure of process, a failure of, you know, evidence. There's no evidence. A failure in the decision-making. And nobody's accountable. You know, who's accountable for all this? Who's responsible? There's no consequences.
1: ACT Policing is seeking information about three youths who rode e-motorbikes through a Greenway shopping centre last Monday. About 8 p.m. on June 15th, three young people entered South Point Shopping Centre riding two e-motorbikes at speed. One of the riders stopped and deliberately did a burnout, leaving large marks and damage to the floor near the customer service desk. There's a video of the incident on the ACT Policing website and Facebook page. Anyone who can help identify the three young people are asked to contact Crime Stoppers. Overseas briefly, US Vice President J.D. Vance says Iran will allow nuclear inspectors back into the country after talks to reach a final deal to end the war wrapped up in Switzerland. In a joint statement, mediators from Qatar and Pakistan said both parties agreed to a roadmap to reaching a final deal within 60 days. And the government's decision to implement a live watch site for the remaining Socceroos matches at Civic is being supported, with fans saying it was a no-brainer. Melbourne and Sydney have got free fan zones in their CBDs, with thousands of soccer fans turning up to cheer on the Aussies. Local soccer fan and campaigner for the site, Armani Lavella, says he worked hard for this to happen.
8: So, I mean, I received a couple of calls from a couple of people in and out of the government. They mentioned that they were able to kind of bring that live watch site forward. They planned to have it for the knockout stages originally, But since our chances were slim at the start, we've been able to bring that one forward. So I think it's definitely a positive result and definitely the one we were after.
1: The site in Canberra will be at Greema Place this Friday when Australia faces Paraguay.
3: The latest finance report.
1: The Dow Jones is up 80 points this morning at 51,645. Gold is selling at $4,184 an ounce, and one Australian dollar is buying 69.95 US cents.
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1: A big blow to New South Wales ahead of State of Origin 3, with Rabbitohs centre Latrell Mitchell tearing his calf at training. South Sydney's medical staff believe it may be linked to the back injury, which has been troubling him this season. And Australia's tennis stars are continuing their preparations for Wimbledon. Adam Walton has defeated Nick Kyrgios in Mallorca. And that's the latest from the Capital Radio newsroom.
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9: Morning, I'm Brooke Shearman with the latest Canberra traffic. A crash reported on the Federal Highway southbound just before you approach the Majura Parkway between Harrison and Sutton. A car crash in Bruce this morning, corner of Hayden Drive and Belconnen Way, with emergency services on site there. Hatchie traffic already building for Drake for Drive both directions up Mykonu Crescent into Canberra. Slowing outbound with bridge renewal works on Commonwealth Avenue from the Parliament Triangle, as one lane open each way over the bridge as a result towards the City Square. The Lounge Lovers End of Financial Year sale is on now. 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
2: 2CA's four-day forecast for Canberra.
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1: Mostly sunny today and 13 degrees after a morning frost and fog. Similar conditions tomorrow and 16 degrees, a partly cloudy day on Thursday and 15, then 14 and a cloudy day forecast for your Friday. Right now it's zero in Dunlop, zero in Lynham, and it's minus 2 degrees in Stirling.
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0: The Classic Breakfast on 2CA. Well, it's part of life, apparently. And, but I found out yesterday that I've got to do something. And, and Gemma is telling me that I could end up being Billy Ray Cyrus, or at
10: least being his biggest fan.
0: At least singing Billy Ray Cyrus, which I've never done.
10: I never knew I liked Billy Ray Cyrus until I did this thing.
0: Okay.
10: We'll find out a little bit more,
0: though. To tell you the truth, I'm a bit scared.
10: Yeah.
0: Yeah.
10: You shouldn't be. Well, everyone does it. Everyone has it at some point.
0: Yeah.
10: Just about everyone I know has done it.
0: If Billy Ray Cyrus came out of you.
10: Yeah. What's going to come out of Holmesy?
0: God knows what's going to come out. 23 to 7.

0: Forever Classic 2CA and John Farnham with Chain Reaction, 16 to 7 now. Holmesy and Gemma with you. Good morning. A cold day, top of 13, frosty and foggy. Make sure you're listening for
1: she got this. The wet movement, girl. She got the wet movement.
0: Because it's a free night out, a double pass. Yeah. To the Sweet Caroline Tour, a tribute to Neil Diamond at the Canberra Theatre Centre. So when you hear that little bit of a song,
2: it's the key.
0: Give us a call.
2: Yeah, pretty much. Mm. But I fear you're going to be a Billy Ray Cyrus fan pretty soon.
0: Well, look, I don't know about this. It's a side effect. I better tell you what happened. Yesterday I had to make an appointment for a colonoscopy.
2: Yes.
0: And I've never...
2: And this probably will make a lot of people on a wait list feel pretty normal because I am a colonoscopy veteran by now.
0: Of course, you've got Crohn's disease and you're a professional at this.
2: Yeah, I am an expert in the field.
0: I, on the other hand, have watched, when Scotty was here, he had one and I was just terrified listening to him, and I'm terrified listening to you talking about it.
2: Oh, it's not too bad.
0: Especially the Billy Ray Cyrus bit.
2: Well, yeah, because anytime because they put you under during a scope, and so I always wake up a little bit musical when I come out of anaesthetic, and so I never knew I was a Billy Ray fan. Until I came out of anaesthetic singing this.
0: I mean, there's so many things to consider, but that's kind of the worst one.
1: Don't tell my heart, my achy, breaky heart. I just don't think you'd understand.
2: That was me in the recovery ward, which will be you very soon. But it's always good to get checked out.
0: Yeah, I know.
2: They never know what's going on until they look.
0: It's precautionary, and I understand all that, but... When I rang yesterday to make the appointment, the lovely woman who answered the phone and was helping guiding me through it, I said, I work with a woman who's done this. I've never done this before, and she's kind of a professional at it. And she said, "Oh, right. So she'll be telling you all the horror stories that people who've had it done before tell people who haven't had it done before."
2: I've had the horror stories, but I've also been pretty helpful. I've given you the essentials kit of the things that you need, and it's not really something to be stressed about because doing the scope is the easy part. It's the day before that's the hardest. And
0: this is the preparation. You've got to drink this horrible stuff you're telling me about.
2: And you got to be completely clean. And so they can see what's going on inside.
0: And you've only got a day for that? I might need longer.
2: Ooh.
0: I have known people to do a two-day prep. To be completely clean, I might need a week.
2: Yeah. It's not good.
0: And then there's a lot of movement.
2: Yeah, there's a lot of movement, but at least you won't have the prep day from hell that I had when the water in the street had shut off.
0: Oh, yeah.
2: Yeah, and so you couldn't flush, you couldn't have a shower, and after something like that, all you want is to have a nice shower.
0: Okay. Sorry if you're having your breakfast.
2: Yeah, sorry if you're having your breakfast, but it is pretty normal to have a lot of people have scopes in their life.
0: I know, I understand that. It's just that... I've been lucky to avoid it all this time, and I've probably built it up into some major thing.
2: You can snowball it in your head all you'd like, but unfortunately it's happening whether you like it or not.
0: I know. I couldn't believe it yesterday. I was making the appointment for this to happen to me. I'm thinking, what are you doing, you idiot?
2: No,
0: after this, you're going to go to another doctor and say, could you just please hit me in the head?
2: Yeah.
0: No, that'd be great. Thank you very much. Thank you. Cheers.
2: Soon enough, you'll be a Billy Ray Cyrus fan just like me. And that's all you can look forward to, really.
0: I've got to apologise in advance to the staff for what may come out.
2: Yeah.
0: If it was Billy Ray came out of Gemma, God, I'm sorry already. It's 12 to 7.
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5: Morning, I'm Brooke Shen with the latest Canberra traffic. Looking around the State Circle to Queanbeyan via Canberra Avenue will take you 14 minutes. Into Bruce, there's been a motorcycle crash, corner of Hayden Drive and Belconnen Way, with emergency services on site. Also around the Parliament Triangle, it's starting to build around the State Circle, but moving pretty well. Foggy conditions across the capital, the Tuggeranong Parkway, along the Glenlock Interchange and across the Barton Highway. Both directions into Yass, just keep those headlights flicked on this morning. Driving too close behind another vehicle reduces reaction time and can lead to accidents. Fines apply. Maintain a safe distance to ensure everybody's safety. If you see anything on the roads, call 1300 545082.
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0: Forever Classics, ACI, and the Kinks. All day and all of the night.
1: Yeah, that's when you'll be going. You know, Sarah from Warramanga, she texted in and said, don't worry, Holmesy, you'll feel very cleansed afterwards.
0: Oh, good.
1: For you're going to experience. And I can attest to what Sarah says.
0: I haven't felt cleansed for a long time, so yeah. I'll look forward to that.
1: Get out all the toxins.
0: It's 2 minutes to seven. Holmesy and Gemma with you. Frost and fog and, you know.
1: It's pretty foggy out there, so get your lights on.
0: Give you the old foghorn.
1: There it is.
0: Turn your lights on so you can be seen. T has got the news next.
1: The button. It's always getting you.
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6: It's minus 1 degree in Canberra, but feels like minus 5. Morning frost and fog today, going for a top of 13. From the Capital Radio Newsroom, good morning. I'm Tia Priest-Willamott. The United Kingdom will soon welcome its seventh leader in just over a decade. Prime Minister Sir Keir Starmer has announced his resignation as Labour leader so the party can choose his replacement by September. Australia's PM says Sir Keir can be proud of his achievements during his time in office. The US president says talks with Iran have created a good foundation for a successful final deal to end the war. Iran is understood to have agreed to allow nuclear inspectors back into the country, which has been a key demand of the international community. Speaking from the Oval Office, Donald Trump says Tehran doesn't have many options left.
7: Their navy is gone. Their air force is gone. Their leaders are all dead. Their whole country is a mess. Their economy is shot.
6: Back here in Canberra, a petition pushing for evidence-based minimum shade requirements at Canberra playgrounds has gained the backing of independent MLA Thomas Emerson. The campaign follows a 2022 audit in New South Wales, which highlighted recommendations from the Cancer Institute New South Wales that at least 70% of every playground should be covered by tree or built shade. Mr. Emerson has sponsored the community petition and is also raising concerns in the Legislative Assembly about the lack of shade at newly constructed playgrounds in Watson. 43 trees in Lennox Gardens are set to be removed after being assessed as posing a risk to public safety. The trees have reached the end of their expected lifespan, with ACT Government Urban Treescapes overseeing the removal program. Senior Director Rachel Dawes says whole lines of trees have to come down.
8: Even if they were structurally sound to remain and we weren't concerned that they may then be affected by winds that they hadn't before experienced, they would look really unattractive and they wouldn't be providing any benefits that you would expect from a tree, particularly in such an amenity park.
6: Canberra Airport has welcomed the launch of a new direct service to Bali. The route, introduced by Virgin Australia yesterday, gives Canberrans non-stop access to one of Australia's most popular overseas holiday destinations. Head of Aviation Michael Thompson says they had a great launch.
9: Yes, it was a huge success. The plane took off with, I think, one seat vacant.
10: Wow.
9: Lots of happy, smiley people.
6: And buildings in the National Triangle will be lighting up this week to mark two different national causes. On Thursday, buildings will be illuminated blue for National Rare Cancers Day, while they will light up in teal for PTSD Awareness Day on Saturday.
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6: The Dow Jones is up 148 points this morning at 51,712. Gold is selling at $4,184 an ounce, and one Australian dollar is buying at 69.99 US cents.
11: Sports update.
6: Lionel Messi has become the all-time leading FIFA World Cup scorer. The Argentinian, who turns 39 tomorrow, scored twice in this morning's 2-0 win over Austria. And Josh Fraser insists he hasn't lifted his eyes at the Carlton coaching job. The Blues interim coach is undefeated from five games as the club begins to narrow in its search for its next coach. Fraser telling Fox Footy his focus remains on developing players.
2: I've got a great deal of belief in what I can do as a coach, but I know I'm not the finished product. I don't know exactly when you know you're ready or when you're not, but personally I haven't lifted my eyes too much to consider what that might look like for me.
6: And that's the latest from the Capital Radio Newsroom.
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3: Morning, I'm Brooke Shen with the latest Canberra traffic. Foggy conditions across the capital through the Glenlock interchange into Aranda and O'Connor. Tuggeranong Parkway, very thick towards Western and Insel Bines. It's building already. Yamba Drive, both directions past the hospital, approaching Hindmarsh Drive into Woden Valley. Alpine conditions in the Snowy Mountains and Kosciuszko National Park affecting the Snowy Mountains Highway, Monero Highway, Kosciuszko Road and Alpine Way. 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
4: 2CA's four-day forecast for Canberra.
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6: Mostly sunny today and 13 degrees after a morning frost and fog. Similar conditions tomorrow and 16 degrees. A partly cloudy day on Thursday and 15, then 14 and a cloudy day forecast for your Friday. 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
12: this morning. 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

0: forever classic TCA, Steve Winwood. And it's 14 past seven. 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
1: Morning.
0: I'm just still, the reason I'm umming and ahhing is because I'm still figuring out which button does what since Gemma blew up the desk.
1: Yeah, I broke everything last week while Holmesy was away.
0: But you're back with an ad break challenge.
1: Yes, I am.
2: On the road again.
1: Oh, yeah.
0: Oh, really?
2: Just can't wait to get on the road again.
0: Willie Nelson?
1: No.
2: Wi-Fi love
0: is that the question?
1: No.
0: Oh, right, okay. Right,
1: I
0: can't wait to get
1: I just put On the Road Again on because, well, bands tour across the globe every year, going from country to country, continent to continent. Mm-hmm. And I thought I'd bring some music trivia into the mix. So,
0: or in Rod Stewart's case, oxygen tank to oxygen tank.
1: Yeah, he was doing that on the stage, which was really, really weird. So we're going to test out your music trivia. 0428 811 455 is the number that you will need to lock into the phone. So you're ready to text. You're going head-to-head with Holmesy. No Googling.
0: No Googling.
1: On a system here.
0: And you've got an ad break, let me see, in a bit of traffic to get yourself together. So, yeah, a couple of minutes, basically, you've got to answer the question. No Googling.
1: So I play On the Road Again because the bands, they're touring constantly across the globe, but only one band has done every continent. Who are the only band in history to perform on all seven continents? Antarctica, it's a hard one to get into. Is it A, Black Sabbath, B, Metallica, or C, Led Zeppelin? Who are the only band in history to perform on all seven continents? Is it A, Black Sabbath, B, Metallica, or C, Led Zeppelin? You got to be pretty rock and roll to get into Antarctica, apparently.
0: Yeah,
1: so let me know right now. You've only got a limited amount of time to get your answers in. So 0428 811 455. Text me A, Black Sabbath, B, Metallica, or C, Led Zeppelin. And we'll find out who are the only band in history to perform on all the continents.
0: Okay.
1: Your time, it starts now.
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5: 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Travel time from Queanbeyan via Canberra Avenue will take you 16 minutes. Plenty of fog across the capital on the Glenlock Interchange into Aranda and through O'Connor. It's building Yamba Drive both directions past the hospital, approaching Hindmarsh Drive through Woden Valley and Phillip. Parksway, that's slowing inbound, approaching Commonwealth Avenue around the city square as well. And alpine conditions for the Snowy Mountains to the Kosciuszko National Park, affecting Snowy Mountains Highway, the Narrow Highway, Kosciuszko Road and Alpine Way. 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
2: On the road again.
0: Yes, sir. Oh, yeah. On the road again. It's got nothing to do with Willie Nelson.
1: No, nothing to do with Willie Nelson, but bands are touring the globe every year.
0: Bands touring, yeah, okay.
1: They go from country to country, continent to continent, but we're trying to find out who are the only band in history to perform on all seven continents, because it turns out that it's pretty hard to get into Antarctica.
0: Right.
1: Yeah. Right. Was it A, Black Sabbath, B, Metallica, or C, Led Zeppelin? What are you locking in, Holmesy?
0: I'm going with Metallica.
1: Okay, you're going with B, Metallica.
0: Yeah.
1: Rightio. Okay, well, we've had a lot of texts coming in to 0428811455, so thank you if you have texted in. Greg is saying C. Sarah from Warramanga and her hubby are locking in C, Led Zeppelin, as well as Simon from the Gold Coast saying C. But agreeing with you are a couple as well. Terry has saying Metallica, so is Kim. Lou is saying Metallica, not for any other reason other than Eeny, Meeny, Miny, Moe, apparently.
0: Okay. Okay.
1: And Sue is from Yas is saying B as well, Metallica. No Sabbath.
0: I don't know. Ozzy didn't want to go too far towards the end, did
1: he? But like, either way.
0: But I think Metallica have been around for a long time. And Led Zeppelin, well, comparatively weren't around that long. So
1: Doesn't mean they didn't have time to tour the globe.
0: I know.
1: So are you sure you're locking in B?
0: Yeah, I'm going with Metallica.
1: Okay, well, I've got a little clue as to who it is, so see if you can decipher who this is. If you're locked in B, Metallica, you would be correct. I've got the chorus as well if you'd like to play it.
0: Okay, I'd love to play it, actually. I'd be telling
1: great band.
0: I think they're great.
1: So, Sue, Lou, with her Eeny, Meeny, Miny, Moe, it works. Kim, Holmesy, Terry, you've all got it right, locking in Metallica. They ticked Antarctica off the list in 2013 with their Freeze 'Em All concert. So they played 10 songs inside a dome at Carlini Station. And because of the strict environmental regulations in Antarctica, no traditional amplifiers were used. The sound was wirelessly transmitted into headphones because it turns out that penguins aren't big metal fans.
0: Right.
1: But they are the only band in history to perform on all seven continents. That is pretty metal, if you ask me.
0: Congratulations.
1: Thanks for having a go.
0: Yeah.
1: That was fun.
0: It's 22 past 7. Forever Classic 2CO. This is Jerry Rafferty.

0: Forever Classic, TCA, Jerry Rafferty and Baker Street, 26 past 7. Good morning.
1: Morning.
0: Holy moly, that fog is thick out there.
1: Yeah. Turn your lights on, stay safe, maybe slow down. I'm seeing a few kangaroos out there too.
0: It's a real Canberra morning
1: this
0: morning. Top of 13 today. Oh, it'll be sweltering later. Don't worry about that.
1: Yeah,
0: but it's really thick.
1: It is.
0: Anyway, as Jim says, take it easy. Tia's in. She's got the latest news for us. Next, Dr. Brad Tucker is on the way too.
1: Oh, yeah, he found my home planet, apparently, the pink planet.
0: There's a pink planet.
1: That's where I come from.
0: You know, the first thing I thought was, oh, that must be where they get that salt from.
1: The Himalayan stuff.
0: But there's also a private company that are building a ship to go to Mars.
1: Oh, really?
0: Yeah, everybody's having a go, apparently.
1: All right.
0: Anyway, more from Dr. Brad Tucker after the news.
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1: It's minus 1 degree in Canberra, but feels like minus 5. Morning frost and fog today, going for a top of 13. From the Capital Radio Newsroom, good morning. I'm Tia Priest-Willamott. The United Kingdom will soon welcome its seventh leader in just over a decade. Prime Minister Sir Keir Starmer has announced his resignation as Labour leader so the party can choose his replacement by September. Australia's PM says Sir Keir can be proud of his achievements during his time in office. The US president says talks with Iran have created a good foundation for a successful final deal to end the war. Iran is understood to have agreed to allow nuclear inspectors back into the country, which has been a key demand of the international community. Speaking from the Oval Office, Donald Trump says Tehran doesn't have many options left.
10: Their Navy is gone. Their Air Force is gone. Their leaders are all dead. Their whole country is a mess. Their economy is shot.
1: Back here in Canberra, a petition pushing for evidence-based minimum shade requirements at Canberra playgrounds has gained the backing of independent MLA Thomas Emerson. The campaign follows a 2022 audit in New South Wales, which highlighted recommendations from the Cancer Institute New South Wales that at least 70% of every playground should be covered by tree or built shade. Mr. Emerson has sponsored the community petition and is also raising concerns in the Legislative Assembly about the lack of shade at newly constructed playgrounds in Watson. 43 trees in Lennox Gardens are set to be removed after being assessed as posing a risk to public safety. The trees have reached the end of their expected lifespan, with ACT Government Urban Treescapes overseeing the removal program. Senior Director Rachel Dawes says whole lines of trees have to come down.
11: Even if they were structurally sound to remain and we weren't concerned that they may then be affected by winds that they hadn't before experienced, they would look really unattractive and they wouldn't be providing any benefits that you would expect from a tree, particularly in such an amenity park.
1: Canberra Airport has welcomed the launch of a new direct service to Bali. The route, introduced by Virgin Australia yesterday, gives Canberrans non-stop access to one of Australia's most popular overseas holiday destinations. Head of Aviation Michael Thompson says they had a great launch.
12: Yes, it was a huge success. The plane took off with, I think, one seat vacant.
0: Wow.
12: Lots of happy, smiley people.
1: And buildings in the National Triangle will be lighting up this week to mark two different national causes. On Thursday, buildings will be illuminated blue for National Rare Cancers Day, while they will light up in teal for PTSD Awareness Day on Saturday.
3: The latest finance report.
1: The Dow Jones is up 148 points this morning at 51,712. Gold is selling at $4,184 an ounce, and one Australian dollar is buying at 69.99 US cents.
3: Sports update.
1: Lionel Messi has become the all-time leading FIFA World Cup scorer. The Argentinian, who turns 39 tomorrow, scored twice in this morning's 2-0 win over Austria. And Josh Fraser insists he hasn't lifted his eyes at the Carlton coaching job. The Blues interim coach is undefeated from five games as the club begins to narrow in its search for its next coach. Fraser telling Fox Footy his focus remains on developing players.
13: I've got a great deal of belief in what I can do as a coach, but I know I'm not the finished product. I don't know exactly when you know you're ready or when you're not, but personally I haven't lifted my eyes too much to consider what that might look like for me.
1: And that's the latest from the Capital Radio Newsroom.
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14: Morning, I'm Brooke Sham with the latest Canberra traffic. Around Eagle Hawk, travel time to collect a northbound via the Federal Highway this morning will take you just under 26 minutes. Foggy conditions across the capital along the Glenlock Interchange into Aranda and O'Connor very thick. It's building already for Yamba Drive, both directions past the hospital, approaching Hindmarsh Drive through Woden Valley. Parks Way slowing inbound, approaching Commonwealth Avenue towards the City Square. And around the Parliament Triangle, still looking all clear around the State Circle, moving quite nicely. It's Travel Tuesday, which means one day of exclusive online deals at Flight Centre. 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If you see anything on the roads, call 1300 545 082.
2: 2CA's four-day forecast for Canberra.
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1: Mostly sunny today and 13 degrees after a morning frost and fog. Similar conditions tomorrow and 16 degrees, a partly cloudy day on Thursday and 15, then 14 and a cloudy day forecast for your Friday. 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
0: Breakfast on 2CA. Dr. Brad Tucker has the story of a pink planet that's been discovered to be even stranger than just a pink planet.
15: Yeah, the James Webb Telescope, it's done it again. They've found my home planet.
0: Yeah,
15: I was trying to keep it under wraps for as long as I could.
0: We'll have to ask Dr. Brad Tucker if it's got a name because, you know, maybe you could...
15: Planet Gem. I like that. It's got a good ring to it.
0: I don't know. I've seen Planet Gem and what goes on there.
15: Yeah.
0: Anyway, let's just...
15: Not normal.
0: Let's just hold. Let's just hold on that one. There's also a privately built mission to Mars the works. So everyone's doing it. Anyway... Dr. Brad Tucker will join us after John Mellencamp. This is coming up after Dexy's Midnight Runners. 24 to 8.

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0: 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Holmesy and Gemma with you 16 to 8. 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Sherry by Neil Diamond could get you a double pass to see the Sweet Caroline Tour, yeah, which is a tribute to Neil Diamond, coming to the Canberra Theatre Centre on the 29th. 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
1: Space, the final frontier.
0: Yes, and leading us boldly into that frontier, Dr. Brad Tucker from Mount Stromlo Observatory. Good morning, Doctor.
2: How's it going?
3: Good, Dr. Brad, morning. Now, they've found my home planet. I've been trying to keep this under wraps, but the James Webb Telescope has discovered the pink planet.
2: The pink planet, yes. It's the pink salty planet, actually, in fact. So this planet's been a bit weird. So we call it a potential failed star. So it's called what's called a brown dwarf. And this is a planet that, or a star, it kind of straddles the borderline where it was a large object, didn't have enough energy to turn into a star, and kind of flopped.
3: Oh.
2: And when people have studied it, they have noticed that the colors, so like if you look at Earth from space,
0: yep,
2: and you look at what colors of light go through it, you would notice changes in like the blue and red. So depending on the angle, we may look blue from the outside, and the other times we may look orangey red. So think like sunrise and sunset. And that depends on how light makes it through the atmosphere. When we've looked at this planet, it looks pink. So when you look at it from a few different angles, it has more of the pinky color spectrum. So this planet would be pink. But what they also noticed is there are not only clouds that form and affect the atmosphere of the planet, because there's been variations in color and temperature like a cloud creates.
0: Mm.
2: But the only way everything makes sense, if the planets have a lot of salts, like salt water. So what we think is this planet is, you know, sometimes, and there's a few places on Earth like this, these very really salt lakes that actually turn pink. There's one in Australia.
3: Yeah.
2: And this planet may be an entire planet of that.
0: Wow.
2: And so when the water is absorbed, you get these pinky, salty clouds.
0: Well, now we want to know, has this planet got a name? Because Gemma's wants to, you know,
3: Planet Gem. What are your thoughts?
2: It's close. It's GJ93B. There's at least a G in it.
3: Yeah.
2: So, you know, G, Gemma, it's on the right track.
3: Yeah, it's on the right track, but so close, no cigar.
0: Man.
3: Far out.
2: Not yet, but these are the strange planets that hold out there. And, you know, every kind of week, every 2 weeks, someone finds a new thing, and it's like, all right, this is yet another weird place. So it makes all the weirdness and chaos of Earth seem quite normal.
0: Yeah, well, now look out at your health food store for interplanetary pink salt.
3: Yeah. Well,
2: exactly. You're going to make a killing on it.
0: That's right. Yeah. You forget the Murray River stuff. Just go for this. This is a planet.
3: Yeah, talk to your science friends, Dr. Brad. Put in a good word for Planet Gem next time they find a new one.
2: Will do.
0: Now, okay. Doctor, how do you do this? A privately built mission to Mars is in the works. He's got the money. It's not Elon?
2: It's not. It's a group called Firefly Space, and they're building small rockets as well. And what it actually is, it's not sending people, firstly. It's actually sending just a satellite to do science around Mars. But just as right now, NASA is using private companies to go to the moon, and they piggyback experiments and things on that, this group is now taking that to Mars. So they're building the structure of the satellite and the main engines. And they're open for people to add on science payloads, experiments, cameras, those sorts of things that will go around the red planet. And so we have seen this, and this is kind of this next step of evolution where a lot of the private sector are building, you know, the transportation, if you want to think about it. And then the NASA and the research groups and universities are building the people or the things that go on those transportation devices.
3: Is this so NASA, when they do send people, aren't liable because someone else has built it, Dr. Brad?
2: Well, that's an interesting question. In fact, if you ask SpaceX, they're a transportation company. So if people go on their rocket, they're only transporting things. They're not responsible for anything on that thing. So, yeah, there becomes some interesting gray areas in this. And it actually affects things like insurance and that sort of stuff when you build and develop these missions as well, because you do have to have insurance for these things.
3: Yeah, this is smart from NASA.
0: It's the investment du jour. Elon Musk, he's a trillionaire. He's done everything he can. So he's investing in space, and all the other billionaires, Gina included, are buying shares in SpaceX because that's where it's going for the mining.
2: Yeah. It's
0: revenue.
2: It's extraction of resources, but it's also, again, AI data centers, as we talked about.
0: Yeah.
2: Space is becoming this very different-looking world, and now it's extending even to Mars.
3: It's also because I think Elon builds cooler-looking space suits than NASA has. It's unfortunate, but true.
0: You gotta love the human race. So,
2: you imagine when they're pink?
3: When they're pink, Dr. Brad, great idea.
0: Yeah, right.
3: That's why we keep you around.
0: That's enough. Thank you, Doctor.
2: Thanks, guys.
0: 10 to 8.
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6: Morning, I'm Brooke Shane with the latest Canberra traffic. It's starting to build around the State Circle. Travel time from Queanbeyan via Canberra Avenue will take you 18 minutes. Into Gungahlin and utility works underway affecting Gundaroo Drive westbound between Horse Park Drive and Palland Street. Foggy conditions across the capital along the Glenlock interchange. It's very thick into Aranda and O'Connor as well. Alpine conditions in the Snowy Mountains and Kosciuszko National Park affecting the Snowy Mountains Highway, Penebrick Highway and Kosciuszko Road and Alpine Way. 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

0: Forever Classic TCO. Frankie Goes to Hollywood. Let me see. 3 minutes to eight now. Holmesy and Gemma, that fog is really thick out there.
1: Yeah, so stay safe if you are out there on the roads. Oh, there's the foghorn.
0: There it is. It's official. Man, it is thick. It is. Hey, make sure you're listening for Neil Diamond. She got the wet she got the wet movement. The Sweet Caroline Tour is a tribute to Neil Diamond. It's coming to the Canberra Theatre Centre on the 29th of June. For tickets and more info, search The Sweet Caroline Tour 2026. But when you hear Sherry Sherry,
1: that is the key to unlock the tickets. So you could get yours without even heading to the box office.
0: A fantastic free night out.
1: Yeah. And it'd be a great night just to see something. Because I love going to the theatre, seeing something real and live rather than on a screen.
0: And it'd be really sing-along-y too, because there's so much great music.
1: It'd be a lot of fun to get amongst.
0: Speaking of good things, $900 sounds pretty good. You could win that with The Secret Sound after the news. And Tia has that next.
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3: It's minus 1 degree in Canberra, but feels like minus 4. Morning frost and fog today, going for a top of 13. From the Capital Radio Newsroom, good morning. I'm Tia Priest-Willamott. The Albanese government says Sir Keir Starmer has been a very good friend of Australia, especially during AUKUS negotiations. Sir Keir has resigned as UK Prime Minister just 2 years after being elected. He's been dealing with immigration problems, a struggling economy and soaring crime rates. Deputy Prime Minister Richard Marles says politics is a hard business.
4: Keir has been a great friend of Australia. He's been a great partner with us in terms of the progress of AUKUS, and obviously, this is a matter for Britain, and we'll see how it plays out over the coming weeks and months. But we very much appreciate his support of the relationship with Australia and his support for AUKUS.
3: The Canberra Liberals leader and shadow treasurer have launched a website aiming to track the government's debt, interest bill and long-term fiscal risks. The Liberals say their campaign highlights that the ACT is now paying $2.3 million every day in interest on government debt, with total borrowings forecast to reach $23.7 billion by 2029-30. Shadow treasurer Ed Cox says it's up to the opposition to highlight these figures.
5: We were looking through the numbers and it was so extraordinary. We've actually launched a new website called attdebtwatch.com. This is a transparency website because Canberrans deserve to know where their money is going. And you can see on this website the exact status of exactly how much debt and interest this government is racking up.
3: An Auditor-General's report into the ACT government's acquisition of the Phillips Swimming and Ice Skating Centre has found shortcomings in the process. Released on Friday, the report found officials were considering redevelopment options for the site before it had been sold to a developer. Murrumbidgee MLA Fiona Carrick says there's been no regards for the community.
6: We have been talking about this for a very long time, wanting to hang on to our facilities and the pool. In the assembly, when I start talking about it, everybody's eyeballs roll like, here she goes again. So, you know, they've known and they've just ignored it.
3: And five Australians and one New Zealander who were on board a cruise ship at the centre of a deadly hantavirus outbreak are now on their way home. The group has been isolating in a quarantine facility outside Perth for the last 42 days.
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3: The Dow Jones is up 148 points this morning at 51,712. Gold is selling at $4,190 an ounce, and one Australian dollar is buying 70.02 US cents.
7: Sports update.
3: Latrell Mitchell's injury troubles continue, with an Origin 3 call-up now looking off the table after tearing his calf at Rabbitohs training. Mitchell will miss Thursday night's battle with the Eels and is in serious doubt for next week's game with the Panthers. Forward Lachlan Hubner says it's a setback.
8: Oh, obviously, he's a big influence. The boys love playing with him. He can do some freaky stuff, so to have him back would be good, but it doesn't always happen how we want it to. So, whoever's next will get the job done.
3: And at the FIFA World Cup, France are currently playing Iraq. Norway will take on Senegal later this morning. And that's the latest from the Capital Radio Newsroom.
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9: Morning, I'm Brooke Shin with the latest Canberra traffic. Around Canberra Central, delays are building for Barry Drive, Marcus Clark Street, and both ways slowing up for Northbourne Avenue approaching MacArthur Avenue. Stacking up southbound Gungahlin Drive approaching Belconnen Way through Miranda. Busy again, Caswell Drive through the Glenlock Interchange. Parks Way, that's filling up eastbound past Commonwealth Avenue and Anzac Parade past the City Square. A good run through Theodore if you're headed out of the capital this morning, southbound on the Monero Highway. Traffic impacts are continuing in June on Commonwealth Avenue for Light Rail Stage 2A. 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If you see anything on the roads, call 1300 545082.
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10: This is Budgie Baker, and there was a few extra snow showers early last night, but it looks like a mainly sunny day ahead, and we did have some snow making overnight, which is very welcome. Selwyn lifts ready to spin once we get enough snow on the ground. Charlotte Pass. First timers today, they can ride the Cozzy Carpet for a bit of fun, and that Cozzy Triple Chair will open from 11 for foot passengers who may be heading off on a guided tour. Perisher, Front Valley still just a conveyor going for the first timers. They were making snow on Front Valley, though. They're going to have Harry's and Herman's conveyor open in Smeagans as well today. Threadbow, Friday Flat, still pretty good as he does a chair. Two more snow runners in action and a few more days with this cold. The weather for the snowmakers is going to make a world of difference. 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
3: Mostly sunny today and 13 degrees after a morning frost and fog. Similar conditions tomorrow and 16 degrees. A partly cloudy day on Thursday and 15, then 14 and a cloudy day forecast for your Friday. 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
11: Breakfast on 2CA. 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
12: Don't say that, because that'll make me want to go home and curl up. My gosh. 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
11: and win yourself $900.
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11: Sitting there by your crackling fire and your wheelie hot wood and your cup of tea.
12: No, I'm going home.
11: $900.
12: I'll see you. Are you okay to do the secret sound?
11: Yeah, no worries.
12: Great.
11: I'm going to handle that. 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
2: 12 past 8, we've got Monique on the line. G'day, Monique.
3: Morning, how are we?
4: Good, Monique, good. Morning. Now, what kind of car do you drive?
3: I have a Mercedes.
4: A Mercedes, because Tesla on Friday, last Friday, they began rolling out the latest version of their full self-driving technology, right?
2: Yeah.
4: Would you trust it? Would you even turn it on if you owned a Tesla?
3: No.
4: No? How come?
3: No. I don't know. My last car had the self-park and I still didn't use it.
4: Oh, did you try it out at least?
3: No.
4: I would have given it a go once.
2: Yeah, you'd have to have it one go at it. But I don't know about driverless cars.
4: Scary, because imagine the driverless car trying to see through the fog out there right now. It's madness. Yep. Mm-hmm.
3: That is not too bad over Wade inside. It's pretty clear.
4: Oh, it's okay over there. Well, right now we are in the thick of it, Monique. It's ridiculous out there.
3: It will make its way, I'm sure of it.
4: Oh,
3: I'm clear soon.
4: It will, surely. Are you heading to work?
3: I am, yeah.
4: Oh, okay, good.
2: Okay, let's win you some money on your way to work, Monique, seeing as we didn't call you for the Eric Clapton competition.
4: Yeah, sorry.
3: I know, devastated.
2: The first thing Monique said was, well, where was the call?
4: Yeah.
2: You know, sorry.
4: Monique, that was us dropping the ball. We do apologise.
2: 900. We apologise to everybody else we didn't ring as well.
4: Yeah, we dropped the ball a lot.
2: Hang on, it's going to be, we can still be making phone calls now. Now,
4: okay.
2: Let's have a listen to the secret sound, shall we? Okay, Monique, what is it?
3: Okay. So I've listened for a little while and I'm just going to say popping the door on the microwave.
4: Oh, yeah. Ooh. Opening the door up.
2: Popping the door on the microwave.
4: Chuck the 2 minute noodles in.
3: But now listening again, it's a little bit light. Because it's different when you hear it over the phone than over the radio.
2: Yeah, I know.
4: It's different down the phone line.
2: It sounds bigger than it is, but
4: it's not the microwave.
2: Sorry, it's not the microwave. Anyway, well, thank you, Monique, and have a lovely day. Stay warm today. What are you doing today?
3: Just work, you know.
2: Someone's got to. Yeah.
3: Same. I know, I need a holiday, guys.
4: Yeah, I know.
2: All right,
4: well, we're trying to get you the money.
2: Have a great day, yeah. Have another go anytime you like, Monique. Good
3: Thank
2: on you.
3: You.
2: 14 you past are. 8 now. Forever Classic TCA. The artist formerly known as Bruce.
4: What?
2: It's not a,

0: Kiss.
1: Forever classic TCA Prince. It's 18 past 8 with Holmesy and Gemma.
2: Really sucks.
3: I know you're upset right now, so I'll pretend you didn't say that.
4: The Classic Breakfast. What's hot on the box?
1: You've been having a look at Farmer Wants a Wife?
5: I've been glancing at it here and there. They had intruders last night. Yeah, they're all very young.
1: You know what I reckon?
5: Yeah.
1: I reckon some of these girls are not in it for the farmer.
5: They're not in it for the right reasons?
1: I think that's right. I think they're there to you know...
5: 15 minutes of fame.
1: Start a career in something else, not staying down on the farm. I mean, you know, how many 22-year-old women do you know from the city that are looking to put it all behind them and settle down for the rest of their life on a farm in the middle of South Australia?
5: Two words, stuff that.
1: Yeah, see?
5: Yeah,
1: I know. There was one girl who I was just watching the other night and... farmer had to make a choice.
5: Between one or the other.
1: He didn't choose the dolly bird, as I call it. And so she left, and as she was getting in the car to be driven away, they said, "So what's next for you?" And she said, airfare to Europe, go to the Greek islands and have a martini.
5: Yeah, toodaloo. Sounds good to me.
1: Oh, yeah, you're a farm girl.
5: Yeah, sounds way better than sitting at the farm and, you know, raking out the stables.
1: Mm. Oh,
5: yeah. Wait, did you see that the Logie nominations are out?
1: Mm.
5: Well, going for the gold Logie, and I want to know who you would choose if it were up to you to hand it over.
1: Sam Pang won it?
5: Well, I'm not sure if he's won it, but going for the gold Logie nominated this year is Ali Langdon, Julia Morris, Lisa Miller, Poe from MasterChef, Robert Irwin, Sam Pang and Tom Woodbridge. I know who I would choose, but who would you?
1: I like Lisa Miller. She's good. And Ali Langdon. I think she's... she's great. Or if it was a bloke, I'd say...
5: Robert Irwin.
1: Sam Pang.
5: What?
1: No, Robert Irwin's got enough. Really.
5: Come on.
1: I'm a bit over. Robert Irwin is right on that edge for me where it's coming... is he just annoying now?
5: No. He's an all-round nice guy. He's a national treasure already.
1: Now, Koshy's not very happy.
5: Oh, what? Because Sunrise got snubbed?
1: Well, the best current affairs program is 60 Minutes, the 7:30... on the ABC, Current Affair on 9, Australian Story ABC, good show, Four Corners, good show, ABC, and the Today Show on the 9 Network, there's not one single Channel 7 Sunrise mention there.
5: Yeah, and Koshy's a bit put out, he's having a whinge.
1: He's not very happy about it.
5: Yeah, but also, I don't know anyone that watches the Logies anymore, so Koshy, I think you're safe because I know a lot of people that watch Sunrise.
1: Yeah, it is kind of, they are sort of, the relevance is sort of...
5: yeah, it's starting to wane. Yeah, no one wants to watch the award shows anymore because they're not as salacious as they once were. I want drama,
1: we need more
5: scandal.
1: Drunken American stars coming out here and...
5: exactly.
1: Yeah, it's 21 past 8.
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7: Good morning, I'm Brooke Shen with the latest Canberra traffic. In line amid stacking up southbound Gungahlin Drive from Jindera Drive, approaching Belconnen Way. So again, onto Caswell Drive through the Glenlock interchange from Aranda. Canberra Central Parksway slowing up eastbound past Commonwealth Avenue and again busy to AMSAC Parade. Foggy conditions across the capital, travelling on the Majura Parkway and towards the Federal Highway and through Sutton and Collector, very thick, just take extra care. 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

0: With the question, do you believe in love?
1: Not after watching Farmer Wants a Wife.
0: Really?
1: Yeah, I think some of the girls on the show not there for the right reasons.
0: That shattered your belief in love, didn't
1: yeah.
0: it?
1: Yeah, okay. It didn't take much.
0: Yeah, no, I agree with it. I think some of them there aren't there for the right reasons.
1: Yeah, 15 minutes of fame.
0: Because the farmers...
1: But why would you go on the Farmer Wants a Wife for the 15 minutes? Go on maths.
0: The farmers are all there for the right reason.
1: Yeah.
0: If you follow my drift. 28 past 8 now. Tia's got the latest news next.
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9: It's -1 degree in Canberra, but feels like -4. Morning frost and fog today, going for a top of 13. From the Capital Radio Newsroom, good morning. I'm Tia Priest-Willamott. The Albanese government says Sir Keir Starmer has been a very good friend of Australia, especially during AUKUS negotiations. Sir Keir has resigned as UK Prime Minister just 2 years after being elected. He's been dealing with immigration problems, a struggling economy and soaring crime rates. Deputy Prime Minister Richard Marles says politics is a hard business.
10: Keir has been a great friend of Australia. He's been a great partner with us in terms of the progress of AUKUS, and obviously, this is a matter for Britain, and we'll see how it plays out over the coming weeks and months. But we very much appreciate his support of the relationship with Australia and his support for AUKUS.
9: The Canberra Liberals leader and shadow treasurer have launched a website aiming to track the government's debt, interest bill and long-term fiscal risks. The Liberals say their campaign highlights that the ACT is now paying $2.3 million every day in interest on government debt, with total borrowings forecast to reach $23.7 billion by 2029-30. Shadow treasurer Ed Cox says it's up to the opposition to highlight these figures.
11: We were looking through the numbers and it was so extraordinary. We've actually launched a new website called attdebtwatch.com. This is a transparency website because Canberrans deserve to know where their money is going. And you can see on this website the exact status of exactly how much debt and interest this government is racking up.
9: An Auditor-General's report into the ACT government's acquisition of the Phillips Swimming and Ice Skating Centre has found shortcomings in the process. Released on Friday, the report found officials were considering redevelopment options for the site before it had been sold to a developer. Murrumbidgee MLA Fiona Carrick says there's been no regards for the community.
12: We have been talking about this for a very long time, wanting to hang on to our facilities and the pool. In the assembly, when I start talking about it, everybody's eyeballs roll like, here she goes again. So, you know, they've known and they've just ignored it.
9: And five Australians and one New Zealander who were on board a cruise ship at the centre of a deadly hantavirus outbreak are now on their way home. The group has been isolating in a quarantine facility outside Perth for the last 42 days.
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9: The Dow Jones is up 148 points this morning at 51,712. Gold is selling at $4,190 an ounce, and one Australian dollar is buying 70.02 US cents.
3: Sports update.
9: Latrell Mitchell's injury troubles continue with an Origin 3 call-up now looking off the table after tearing his calf at Rabbitohs training. Mitchell will miss Thursday night's battle with the Eels and is in serious doubt for next week's game with the Panthers. Forward Lachlan Hubner says it's a setback.
13: Oh, obviously, he's a big influence. The boys love playing with him. He can do some freaky stuff, so to have him back would be good, but it doesn't always happen how we want it to. So, yeah, whoever's next will get the job done.
9: And at the FIFA World Cup, France are currently playing Iraq. Norway will take on Senegal later this morning. And that's the latest from the Capital Radio Newsroom.
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14: Morning, I'm Brooke Shane with the latest Canberra traffic. Out of Fishwick, it's stacked up northbound Majura Parkway from Canberra Avenue to Pialago Avenue. Very busy. In Lynham, it's a struggle southbound Gungahlin Drive from Gingera Drive to Belconnen Way. So again, onto Caswell Drive through the Glenlock Interchange from Miranda to Canberra Central. Barton, it's slowing on the Kings Avenue outbound, approaching Morshead Drive into Russell. Parksway, that's slowing eastbound past Commonwealth Avenue and Anzac Parade around the city square. Traffic impacts are continuing in June on Commonwealth Avenue for Light Rail Stage 2A. Plan your journey by visiting act.gov.au/bill for CBR. If you see anything on the roads, call 1300 545082.
2: 2CA's four-day forecast for Canberra.
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9: Mostly sunny today and 13 degrees after a morning frost and fog. Similar conditions tomorrow and 16 degrees, a partly cloudy day on Thursday and 15, then 14 and a cloudy day forecast for your Friday. 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
0: The Classic Breakfast on 2CA. Righty-o, what you need to be doing is listening out for this song. Now, when you hear it, doesn't matter when, as soon as you hear it,
1: get just on the phone.
0: Give us a call.
1: You know, I found out that Neil Diamond was responsible for I'm a Believer. By the Monkees?
0: Yeah, absolutely.
1: He wrote it.
0: Oh, no. What the heck? He's written some great, great songs over the years. And that's why the Sweet Caroline tour is so successful. It's a tribute to Neil Diamond. Coming to the Canberra Theatre Centre on the 29th of June. For tickets and more info, search the Sweet Caroline Tour 2026 or listen out for Sherry. Yeah. Sherry,
1: you don't even need to go to the box office. We've got you covered.
0: Give us a call when you hear it. We've got a double pass for a great night out.
1: Yeah.
0: here in Canberra for you. So
1: it's going to be a whole lot of fun to get among.
0: It's 23 to 9. Oh, wind up your wireless for this one. On a Tuesday morning, this is The Doors at 2CA.

0: Classic CCA, Neil Diamond and Sherry. Sherry, Holmesy and Gemma with you, 16 to 9. We've got Sarah on the line from Warramunga. G'day, Sarah.
1: Good morning.
2: Hey, Sarah. You've secured yourself the double pass to the Sweet Caroline tour, the Neil Diamond tribute. Who are you going to bring with you? Because it's yourself and a mate.
1: Oh, my husband, of course.
2: How good. You can't leave hubby out.
0: Sarah's a big Neil Diamond fan.
2: Oh,
0: because
2: really?
0: You went and saw Neil Diamond and the Canberra Symphony Orchestra, Sarah, yeah?
2: What?
1: I did last year. Oh, yes. TCO sent us last year to the Canberra Southern Cross Club, and that was fantastic.
2: So this is really the show for you. Sarah, did you know that before he pursued music, I found out that Neil Diamond was a really talented fencer. Now, not putting stakes in the ground,
0: yeah, right.
2: Like sword fighting fencing. Did you know that?
1: No, I didn't, actually.
2: How do you fancy your chances against him?
0: I don't know. That's interesting.
1: I'd have a go.
2: If they gave me the helmet and all the gear, absolutely.
0: Parry thrust.
2: Oh, is that a move?
0: Yeah, that is.
1: Maybe we could have a challenge, Gemma.
2: Sarah, you'd probably beat me because I have no coordination.
0: Yeah, I'd like to see that.
1: I used to be a squash player, so.
2: Oh, God. I'm cooked then.
0: All right, Sarah, you're off to see the show. It's at the Canberra Theatre Centre on Monday the 29th of June, the Sweet Caroline Tour, a tribute to Neil Diamond. Now, for tickets and more info, you can search Sweet Caroline Tour 2026, but you need to know that we've got four more doubles this week to give away. So if you missed out this morning, it's not all done. But if you really want to go, you can, as I say, search for Sweet Caroline Tour 2026. Have a great night, Sarah.
1: I will. Thank you so much.
2: Pleasure.
0: 14 to 9.
2: Oh, you forgot the button.
0: 2CA.
2: Again.
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5: Good morning, I'm Brooke Shen with the latest Canberra traffic. Very busy delays into Watson, both ways summing up the Federal Highway approaching the Barton Highway. Ospark Drive slowing down the hill approaching Gundaroo Drive into Gungahlin. Through Fishwick, it's stacked up northbound Majura Parkway from Canberra Avenue approaching Pialago Avenue. Very busy. Slowing around Canberra Central now. Through Barton, it's busy Kings Avenue outbound approaching Morshead Drive into Russell. The Majura Parkway, a good run approaching the Federal Highway. No problems both directions. 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

0: forever classic. CCA, Debbie Harry and Blondie, and I want that man.
1: Yeah.
0: It's still down out there.
1: I can't believe the fog hasn't burnt off yet.
0: Still foggy out there.
1: Madness. Get your lights on.
0: Hey, listen, I know we're about to go.
1: Yeah.
0: I'm just wondering.
1: Oh, here we go. What have you done? You're just going to spring something on me last minute?
0: Yeah, I know. I probably should have given you some notice.
1: What do you want to know?
0: Well, I just, you know, when you didn't have good sleep because the neighbours.
1: Yeah, he was bumping music at 10 o'clock at night. Yeah.
0: Mm. And I was just thinking, maybe, you know, how long have you known Connor now? You've been...
1: Nearly a year I've known him.
0: Has there been any talk about sort of, you know, cohabiting?
1: There has been, but...
0: Oh, really?
1: We got to work that out yet. My lease is not up until the end of the year. And I like having the girl zone.
0: That's what I thought, because, you know,
1: I do my nails. Yeah. Well, where am I going to put my disco ball for the shower if I move in with him? He's going to have disco showers too. I'm not sure if he's ready.
0: Really?
1: No, he loves a disco shower.
0: I thought so. Yeah. I thought that that was his thing. Does he have a beer in the shower? I mean,
1: he would not be opposed. He's been known to.
0: Okay, see, it's looking good.
1: I mean, all signs are looking good right now, but I'll keep you in the loop.
0: Thank you, sorry.
1: If anything changes. You just, like, sprung that on me. What's the go?
0: I ask you on the radio something deeply personal. I'm sorry, Gemma, I have no boundaries at all.
1: No, you don't.
0: And I need to go home and have a lie down.
1: Go home.
0: Have a great day. Stay safe. We'll see you back here in the morning. Goodbye.
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11: It's 2 degrees in Canberra, but feels like -1. Morning frost and fog today, going for a top of 13. From the Capital Radio Newsroom, good morning. I'm Tia Priest-Willamott. ACT Policing is seeking information about 3 youths who rode e-motorbikes through a Greenway shopping centre last Monday. About 8 p.m. on June 15th, 3 young people entered South

0: South Point Shopping Centre, riding two e-motorbikes at speed. One of the riders stopped and deliberately did a burnout, leaving large marks and damage to the floor near the customer service desk. There's a video of the incident on the ACT Policing website and Facebook page, with anyone who can help identify the three young people asked to contact Crime Stoppers. Experts are urging people to keep an eye on their heart health, with nearly half of those living with chronic kidney disease also suffering heart failure. More than 500,000 Australians have the disease, with the number growing each year. Professor Jerry Greenfield says many people with heart disease have other conditions like diabetes.
1: Even when people with type 1 diabetes manage their blood sugar levels well, their risk of heart disease remains significantly higher than the general population.
0: The United Kingdom will soon welcome its seventh leader in just over a decade. Prime Minister Sir Keir Starmer has announced his resignation as Labour leader so the party can choose his replacement by September. Australia's PM says Sir Keir can be proud of his achievements during his time in office. A petition calling for evidence-based minimum shade standards for Canberra's playgrounds is being sponsored by independent MLA Thomas Emerson. It follows an audit across New South Wales in 2022 that found the Cancer Institute New South Wales recommending that every playground be at least 70% covered by built and tree shade. Mr. Emerson has sponsored the community petition as he asks questions in the Assembly about the lack of shades at new playgrounds in Watson. It's been revealed 43 trees are getting the chop in Lennox Gardens. The trees are now at the stage of their lifespan where they pose a public risk, with ACT Government Urban Treescapes tasked with their removal. Senior Director Rachel Dawes says it's a difficult decision, but it has to be done.
2: The difficulty is we're talking about an old windbreak of trees that have provided that shelter, and they're a radiata pine, which is not an extensive lifespan. They were never meant to be there forever. All things come to an end at some point.
0: And a study has found that fears about climate change and global warming are leading to fewer young Australians wanting children. The Institute of Family Studies has polled 10,000 Aussies aged between 19 and 24.
3: Sports update.
0: Latrell Mitchell has had a fresh injury setback, with a calf tear all but ruling him out of the State of Origin decider. There were hopes the South Sydney centre would be back on deck for the Blues when they head behind enemy lines in Brisbane. Blues great Mark Geyer has told Sports Today they can't carry someone under an injury cloud.
4: Of course, when everyone, you know, thought he's going to be back this weekend, yes, because all eyes would have been on him against Parramatta. But if he doesn't play against Parramatta, you can't pick him for State of Origin.
0: And at the World Cup, the second half of France's clash with Iraq has been delayed due to lightning strikes in the area, the French leading 1-0 at halftime. Meanwhile, Lionel Messi has further added to his legacy in world football, becoming the all-time leading goal scorer at the FIFA World Cup. The Argentinian captain scored both goals in a 2-0 win over Austria, taking his personal tally to 18.
5: Well, this truth is stranger than fiction. There were four or five Austrians in the way, but he found a way because he works miracles.
0: That call from SBS. And that's the latest from the Capital Radio Newsroom.
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7: Canberra Central, it's slowing outbound through Barton on Kings Avenue, approaching Morshead Drive into Russell Parksway, slowing up eastbound past Commonwealth Avenue and Anzac Parade around the city square, seeing southbound delays on Gullen and Caswell Drive to the Glenlock interchange out of Aranda. Through Fishwick, it's very busy northbound Majura Parkway from Canberra Avenue approaching Pielago Avenue. Double the pizza, double the value. 2-for-1 Pizza Hut, large pizzas every Tuesday. 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
3: 2CA's four-day forecast for Canberra.
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0: Mostly sunny today and 13 degrees after a morning frost and fog. Similar conditions tomorrow and 16 degrees. A partly cloudy day on Thursday and 15, then 14 and a cloudy day forecast for your Friday. 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

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We've got 30-minute music marathons all day for your workday. Hello there, Rob Duckworth this morning. On the way, I've got Billy Joel and Peter Frampton. Right now, Climie Fisher. You're at 2CA.

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Hello there, Rob Duckworth this morning. $920. You can win that with The Secret Sound. Homesy and Gemma, they're back tomorrow morning. Classic breakfast here at 2CA. Sherbet and Pretenders after Billy Joel.

0: Forever Classic 2CA wrapping up the first of our 30-minute music marathons for today. Pretenders and I'll Stand By You. G'day, Rob Duckworth this morning. Holmesy and Gemma, the classic breakfast, they're back on air tomorrow morning. And $920, the current jackpot with the secret sound. Now, at midday today, we're going to go back in time. We're going to play a whole bunch of songs from one particular week. This week, back in 1977, we're going to play the 10 biggest songs. Bjorn Borg was really big in the tennis world back then, and the HZ Holden, the last of the, as they say, the full-size Holdens, was released back in 1977, so we'll take a look at that year soon. Fleetwood Mac, they're on the way. They were big back in 77. They're coming up. And George Harrison, next, here at 2CA.
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0: Forever classic, 2CA, George Harrison, Got My Mind Set on You. Hello there, Rob Duckworth this morning. Weather Bureau says, well, we had some frost and fog this morning, top of 13 degrees today. Nice sunny afternoon. Tomorrow, a little morning frost, mostly sunny, 16 degrees. And then on Thursday, partly cloudy, 15. And Friday, about 14 degrees and partly cloudy. Elton John and Crowded House, they're on the way.
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0: 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Also, Phil Collins in there, Billy, Don't Lose My Number. 30-minute music marathons all day for your work day. Doobie Brothers on the way as well. 10 o'clock news and info, that's coming up next.
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10: It's 3 degrees in Canberra, but feels like zero. Frost and fog this morning before a mostly sunny afternoon, going for a top of 13. From the Capital Radio Newsroom, good morning. I'm Tia Priest-Willamott. The US president has described Sir Keir Starmer as a lovely man, but has criticised some of his policies following his resignation. Sir Keir has stepped down as British Prime Minister after his popularity hit the skids. Donald Trump says Sir Keir's approach to several issues have been lackluster.
11: I mean, I wish him well, but he's got two problems, energy and immigration and crime, but energy and immigration.
10: Six cruise ship passengers quarantining in Perth have now completed their six-week-long hantavirus isolation. Madeline Cross reports.
12: The five Australians and one New Zealander have now been quarantining at the Bullsbrook Centre for National Resilience for 42 days. The group were passengers on the MV Hondius cruise ship during an outbreak of hantavirus in May, which killed three people. The Department of Health says they remain free of the illness and pose no risk to the community. They'll now return to their home states of New South Wales and Queensland with the help of the Federal Government.